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12: The top stories this hour. Spain have beaten Argentina 1-0 to win the World Cup for a second time. Ferran Torres got the deciding goal in the 106th minute as the final went to extra time in New Jersey. It sparked huge celebrations at a fan park in New York. Well, Argentina had Enzo Fernandez sent off just before extra time, while some of their players were seen fighting their opponents at full time. That didn't dampen the spirits of these Spanish fans.
13: I cannot ask for anything more, especially surrounded by my family. It's just surreal.
14: I feel great.
15: 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Viva! Viva!
12: Elsewhere, Andy Burnham will pledge to restore confidence in government when he becomes Prime Minister later today. After meeting the King at Buckingham Palace, the new Labour leader will lay out his domestic priorities in his first speech from Downing Street. He's expected to say that Britain must be honest about the challenges it faces. Last week, Mr. Burnham vowed to be a PM for the North, South, East and West.
16: The same challenges can be found in the South West as the North West, or in East Anglia as the northeast, and this is the moment to speak for all parts of the country.
12: Iranian state media is reporting explosions across the south of the country as the US continues airstrikes. It's the ninth consecutive night of attacks. Southeast Water says supplies have returned to customers in West Kent who'd seen it disrupted over the weekend. Up to 7,000 households in the Tunbridge Wells area had low pressure or no water at all. Ryan Fox has won the Open with his final shot. The New Zealand golfer sunk a putt on the 18th green at Royal Birkdale to move a stroke clear of Cameron Young. And England's cricketers have won their one-day international series with India 2-1. They finished with a 27-run victory at Lord's. From Sky News, I'm Cam Hall.
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0: 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Yeah. And here's another load of them. 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
11: The top stories this hour. Spain have won the World Cup for a second time. Joe Rawson was watching the final in New Jersey.
12: It's a game that will be remembered more for everything around it, with a Super Bowl-style star-filled halftime show and an elaborate closing ceremony. But Spain were presented with the World Cup trophy by US President Donald Trump after a 1-0 win over 10-man Argentina. Ferran Torres got the only goal of the game in extra time as Emi Martinez was finally beaten in the Argentine goal. They add the World Cup to their European title. Huge celebrations around Madrid and elsewhere. Spain 1, Argentina 0.
11: Andy Burnham will become Britain's seventh Prime Minister in 10 years later. He'll take over from Sir Keir Starmer, who'll travel to Buckingham Palace to meet the King and formally resign. The US military says it's begun a ninth consecutive night of airstrikes against Iran. State media is reporting explosions across the south of the country. Teenagers and people heading to university in England can get a meningitis B vaccine from today. They'll get their first dose before a second injection 4 weeks later for full protection. The government announced the one-off jab program last month after a series of outbreaks, the most serious of which was in Kent, which left two teenagers dead. Dr. Tom Nutt is CEO of Meningitis Now.
13: So I think the message is, if you're eligible for this vaccine, to absolutely take it up. This is a safe and effective vaccine. And meningitis, although rare, is truly devastating when it strikes.
11: The Conservative MP for Maidstone and Morling, Helen Grant, has announced she'll stand down at the next election. She says it follows major surgery and treatment for cancer 2 years ago. And New Zealand's Ryan Fox claimed a dramatic victory at the Open. He lifted the claret jug with his final shot of the tournament. From Sky News, I'm Cam Hall.
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11: The top stories this hour. Spain fans are celebrating winning the World Cup for a second time after beating Argentina 1-0 in the final in New Jersey.
12: I cannot ask for anything more, especially surrounded by my family. It's just surreal.
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11: Ferran Torres got to the goal in extra time, striking in the 106th minute. That was after the defending champions had Enzo Fernandez sent off. There were also ugly scenes at full time, with some Argentine players seen fighting with the Spanish side as they celebrated their victory. Andy Burnham will promise a more stable and responsible politics when he becomes the UK's seventh Prime Minister in a decade today. The new Labour leader will meet with the King at Buckingham Palace before laying out his domestic priorities in his first speech in Downing Street. He takes over from Sir Keir Starmer, who says he'll back his replacement.
15: I will support him all the way. I'll give advice if it's asked for, and I'll give it privately. I will not give advice if it's not asked for, and I certainly won't give it publicly. I will give my full support, and that is what I mean. I want my country to thrive, and I'm sure it will be a great success.
11: Iranian state media is reporting explosions across the south of the country as the US continues airstrikes. It's the ninth consecutive night of attacks. Southeast Water says supplies have returned to customers in West Kent who'd seen it disrupted over the weekend. Up to 7,000 households in the Tunbridge Wells area had low pressure or no water at all. Ukraine's leader has again called for more air defense missiles following attacks by Russia over the weekend. At least 8 people were killed as the strikes hit various cities, including the capital, Kyiv. And Ryan Fox says his Open golf win is pretty amazing. The New Zealander took the title with his final shot at Royal Birkdale as he finished one stroke clear of American Cameron Young. From Sky News, I'm Cam Hall.
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7: Okay, I've decided. 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
12: The top stories this hour. Andy Burnham will become Britain's seventh Prime Minister in 10 years later. The new Labour leader will take over from Keir Starmer, who will travel to Buckingham Palace to meet the King and formally resign as PM. The former Greater Manchester Mayor will promise to restore confidence in government in a speech outside Number 10. Here's Deputy Labour leader Lucy Powell.
13: What Andy's been clear about, you know, this is a chance to refresh, to renew, to reset the government, to make sure that we've got a clearer sense of those key priorities and that everyone's working towards those.
12: Spain have won the World Cup. Well, there was jubilation in New York when Ferran Torres got the deciding goal in extra time to complete a 1-0 victory over Argentina. There was also controversy with some Argentine players seen fighting after the final in New Jersey ended. Enzo Fernandez was also sent off. Iran's Revolutionary Guards claim two oil tankers have exploded after coming under fire in the Strait of Hormuz. It says the US military's confirmed it's launched air strikes for a ninth night in a row. Here's President Donald Trump.
14: We control the strait. They don't control anything. So we'll see what happens. But we hit them very hard again tonight. And we did that in honor of the probably three, as opposed to two, great patriots.
12: He's referring to service members killed by Iranian missile and drone attacks in Jordan on Friday. Smoke's been seen billowing from Arthur's Seat in Edinburgh as crews spent the night tackling flames on the hill. No injuries have been reported. Teenagers and people heading to university in England can get a meningitis B vaccine from today. An outbreak in Kent earlier this year left two teenagers dead. And The Odyssey has given Sir Christopher Nolan his biggest box office debut. It's taken in just short of £200 million in its opening weekend. From Sky News, I'm Cam Hall.
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8: The top stories this hour. Andy Burnham's to use his first speech as Prime Minister to promise more breathing room on the cost of living and a more stable and responsible politics. The new Labour leader replaces Sir Keir Starmer in Downing Street just over a month after being sworn in as an MP. Our political correspondent Rob Powell says reports of support for oil and gas drilling in the North Sea have been welcomed by Donald Trump.
9: Yes, there has been signals of maybe speeding up drilling on existing sites, but actually the briefing over the last 24 hours or so has been more emphasising that the 2024 election manifesto commitment not to hand out new licences stands.
8: Lionel Messi's Argentina couldn't defend their World Cup title as Spain became champions for a second time. Ferran Torres scored in the 106th minute to secure a 1-0 victory in the final in New Jersey. The South Americans were down to 10 men before extra time, while a number of players were involved in a post-match fight. Head coach Lionel Scaloni became emotional afterwards.
10: Se vuelve a formar. Y me duele el alma.
8: It translates to, it hurts my soul, I'm sorry. A grass fire has broken out at Arthur's Seat in Edinburgh for the second time in 3 months. There are no reported injuries. The first meningitis vaccine appointments are available on England's high streets for students starting university. A first dose will be offered, with a second needed at least 4 weeks later for full protection. It follows a deadly outbreak in Kent earlier this year. The former Chinese owner of British Steel is demanding compensation after the government nationalised the firm. Jingye says its continuous investment and significant contribution, including in the Scunthorpe plant, has been disregarded. And the 1975 frontman Matty Healy's married model Gabriette Bechtel. We're told it was a private ceremony in LA. From Sky News, I'm Amani Rana.
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0: from his bedroom. 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
1: Watford, we're back. 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
6: The top stories this hour. Andy Burnham will pledge to restore confidence in the government when he becomes Prime Minister later today. After meeting the King at Buckingham Palace, the new Labour leader will lay out his domestic priorities in his first speech from Downing Street. He's expected to say that Britain must be honest about the challenges it faces. Last week, Mr. Burnham vowed to be a Prime Minister for the North, South, East and West.
7: The same challenges can be found in the South West as the North West, or in East Anglia as the North East. And this is the moment to speak for all parts of the country.
6: Spain have won the World Cup final, defeating Argentina 1-0 in extra time. Ferran Torres got the goal, striking in the 106th minute. Joe Rawson watched them lift the trophy in New Jersey.
8: Captain Rodri, who grasps it in his hands and faces his teammates before lifting it.
6: The US military says it's wrapped up a ninth consecutive night of airstrikes on Iran. It claims to have hit missile and drone launch sites, as well as command centres. The attack comes after two US service personnel were killed by Iranian missiles and drones in Jordan on Friday. A grass fire has broken out at Arthur's Seat in Edinburgh. It's the second large fire of its kind in the area in the last 3 months. No injuries have been reported. Average chief executive salaries at some of Britain's biggest companies are around 130 times higher than a typical worker's. A think tank says it's the widest gap in 8 years. And The Odyssey has given Sir Christopher Nolan his biggest box office debut, taking in just short of £200 million in its opening weekend. The UK and Ireland was the film's top market, with every screening at London's IMAX cinema selling out. From Sky News, I'm Imani Rana.
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9: Thank you, Imani Rama. Right, let's have a look at the weather then. A bit cooler today out there for you. 12 degrees already, so it does feel cool. Sunny intervals and a gentle breeze in Watford with highs of 25 degrees.
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9: Good morning. How you doing? Claire Hayes here. It's Monday, baby. Let's get this party started, shall we? And it is a party today. Spain have won the World Cup. A black lab needed rescuing in Scotland. And we are going to twerk before work at 7:30. Make sure you're here for it. Kicking it all off with brand new Gracie Abrams first.

Stormzy and Odile. That is 24 hours on Vibe. Claire Hayshield back with you. How you doing? How was your weekend? Did you see the football? Oh man, oh man. It was all going on last night, I tell you. Well, apart from scoring and goals and like beautiful football, there was no beautiful game last night, was there? But Spain did get the job done. Donald Trump was there. Justin Bieber was there. Hell, even Madonna was there. Like, what the what? We will be discussing that a little bit later on in the show. But we're going to Scotland first. And I've just been looking at the picture of this dog. Oh, my word. You are not going to believe this, right? Oh, dear. Funky news o'clock. Here we go. The headline reads, dog rescued from mountain after consuming marijuana. What? Okay, I will say this first. Disclaimer, the dog is fine. The dog is absolutely fine, okay? So we can laugh about it now. But a rescue team was summoned to the tallest mountain in Scotland to rescue a Labrador that became ill after consuming marijuana. Christine Bloom, who is his owner, said her five-year-old black lab named Tokyo started showing symptoms during a family hike near the peak of Ben Nevis. She said, we were maybe an hour away from the top when we noticed Tokyo got really weak in her hindquarters. Initially, I thought it could have been a spinal thing or a desk that had slept because of the claim. But then she started drifting in and out of consciousness. Oh no, I was standing on that mountain thinking that was it. I was going to lose her, she said. Efforts to carry 53-pound Tokyo down the mountain were hampered by heavy rains. By the way, 53 pounds is heavy. Labradors are huge as well, aren't they? That led to the family to call for help from the Lochaber Mountain Rescue Team, which happened to have volunteers nearby after dealing with another emergency. Was it another dog? Off his rocker as well. She said she had all the symptoms of consuming cannabis and her blood tested too. What really gave it away? was when she had her temperature taken, she let out a wee fart and it smelled completely like cannabis. It was almost like oh my God. Oh. She said, it's not funny. Listen, she said it's not funny, right? But then she said, but it is a little bit funny. Veterinarian said Tokyo likely ate a cannabis edible that had been left on the trail or human waste from a user. Tokyo was able to go home the following day. Yay! And is doing much better. She was wagging her tail very happily and was ready to go. And the day after, you wouldn't have thought that this had happened to her. Yeah, what the owner doesn't know, though, is that the dog doesn't want to go home. She's getting straight back up that mountain. She wants to go on another trip, mate. There you go. Dogs in Scotland, high as a kite. And not just because they're up a mountain. Right, let's get this on then from DJ Goja and Jason Derulo. It is a good tune. Mi Chico on Vibe.

0: Pussycat Dolls on Vibe. Then I told you a few times in there, didn't they? So you might have known it was them. Claire Hasty, I'm back with you. Hope you're having a good morning so far. We are going to go for a hydration break now. It's a new term I'm incorporating into my show because we have many of them here as well, don't we? We will be discussing the football very soon, just before we do your twerk before work. We're going to have our own halftime show here on your Monday Vibe Breakfast. Oh, I've got the tunes. I've got the playlist and the artists that they should have had last night, okay? What I've done is I've corrected the halftime show because what even was that? Like, what even was that? What did we all just watch? Very strange scenes in America last night. Then I've got your live traffic and travel on the way as well if you are heading out early. So do not go anywhere. I'll be right back after this.
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2: 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Costa Coffee has reopened on the high street, right where you left us. We've had a makeover, but we're still your same Costa. Ready for latte breaks with mates, takeaway of

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9: And a beep beep to you, buddy. Right, let's get you on the roads and in your brum brums then. We'll start. Not much to report on the roads, actually. M25 is moving nicely. Getting on it is a little bit slower, though, at the moment, I'm afraid. The A41 taking around about 15 minutes to get on at Junction 20 for the M25. The M1 also looking good this morning, apart from, again, getting on it at Junction 5. Stevenson's Way is busy. Junction 5. Stevenson's Way is busy there at the moment as well.

0: a look at the trains down under then. Let's have a look at the underground. Minor delays on the District Line. Severe delays across the entire Metropolitan Line. And that is your latest.
1: 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Got an update for us? 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
0: I was cold when I left my house this morning. It's only 12 degrees out there, you know. It feels very breezy. Sunny intervals due later and highs of 25 degrees. Brand new music for you now from Ariana Grande. It's Hate That I Made You Love Me on Vibe.

Alex Warren. Absolute tune. That is brand new, called Passenger, on your Monday Vibe Breakfast. Talking of passengers, anyone else see Madonna hanging off a golf cart yesterday at the halftime show? A 67-year-old Madonna hanging off the end of a golf cart was not on my 2026 bingo card. Then again, neither was a halftime show anyway, so, you know. Before we get onto the halftime show, though, let's discuss the football first. Can you call it that? Can you call it the beautiful? That was not the beautiful game that we saw last night, was it? Jeez, after, like, possibly one of the best games of football I have ever seen when England played France for the third place game, right? What a display of talent, respect, class, 4 goals in the first half, 10 goals in total. Oh, it was beautiful, wasn't it? Absolutely beautiful. And then you had last night, and then last night happened. They should have just left it at the England and France game, do you know what I mean? Argentina and Spain producing a dour World Cup final, littered with stoppages. I knew it would be, because them Argentinians, they're a dirty bunch of players, isn't they? You thought I was going to say someone else then. I'm thinking it. We're all thinking it. President Donald Trump was there. There was a 27-minute halftime show, which I'm assuming the players would have hated that. Like, absolutely hated waiting. So let's discuss the halftime show, shall we? Madonna started it, like I said, hanging off the side of a golf cart. She wasn't really she was sort of in the stadium, but none of the crowd could see her. I think they got all of 30 seconds to see her on the actual pitch. And then BTS had a little bit of a number, didn't they? Yeah, but it wasn't their number, and they absolutely butchered it, mate. Tayo Cruz, Dynamite. I love that song. I don't know what they done with it, but it was not it. It was just not it, okay? I'm sorry. Can I be honest? Because I'm going to be honest. And then what do we have? Oh, right, okay. And then the Muppets came out. Yes, you heard that right. The Muppets came out. Animal beating the drums. The other one on the guitar. It was like almost like a fever dream. It was very strange. And then we started getting better. Ted Lasso, who introduced on Justin Bieber, who came on. We were also all expecting like a proper pop bop like we're used to from him, right? Nah, just him, a guitar, and a beautiful voice. A calm amongst the storm, if you will. I was here for it. And then, of course, they wheeled out Shakira for the absolute finale. And it was a finale when her and Burna Boy came out, to be fair. So what I've done is, for Twerk Before Work this morning, right, we're doing our own halftime show. But I'm leaving out the bits that shouldn't have been there. I've made a few alterations. Okay, and we'll see if you agree with my halftime show. So, of course, Shakira is rounding it all off, because what is a World Cup without Shakira? BTS can get in the bin after they murdered Tyra Cruz's Dynamite, so I've got that version in your Twerk Before Work. We're doing it properly or don't do it at all, right? And, of course, Justin Bieber is kicking off the party, but with a song I think he should have done. Like, we don't want no Hallelujah, babe. No, just bring out Sean Kingston and do a bit of Eenie Meenie, you know what I'm saying? She's in this. Let's have it then.

0: Burner Boy saving the show. Once again, massive, massive congratulations to Spain, champions of the 2026 World Cup. Deservedly won. It was desperately disappointing to watch. But yeah, Torres, extra time. 106 minutes, don't you know, just to get a goal. Well, one that was allowed anyway, because you know what Argentina were like. That's not fair. That doesn't count. So Spain were just like, hey, what, you want another win? What, another win? We can do another win. Torres smashing it into the back of the net. Oh, my word. I think the whole world erupted in delightful cheer. Oh, it was lovely. Wasn't it lovely? Oh. So that's it now then. They've got the European title and the World Cup. They are officially the best in the world. Messi, all you can do now, baby, is just go and cry. Go and cry me a river, darling. Once again, well done to Spain for the World Cup. That was your twerk before work. And now we're going to go to work. We'll get you on the road, shall we, with your latest traffic and travel. Go on, beep, beep.
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0: Roads not looking too bad at the moment. The M25 is starting to get busy though, I will say. Between junction 18 and 16 is the busiest part of the M25 at the moment. That's on the southbound carriage going down towards junction 16. I will mention as well, getting on the M25 at junction 18 is a little bit slow this morning. Chorley Wood Road is very, very busy both ways, and Rickmansworth Road as well as you approach the M25. So watch out for that. The local roads are not doing much. Is everyone having the day off or what? We all having the day off? I wish I could. Let's do the trains then, shall we? St. Albans City is still having a really good day, you know. No delays out of there. I did mention earlier, though, Watford Junction are having lots of delays for the London Euston train. And there is more as well. The 7:51 is 16 minutes delayed. The choo-choo train to Tring, that's the 7:43, is cancelled. It is not choo-chooing to Tring today, I'm afraid. It's already been cancelled, to be fair. I don't know why I'm telling you that. I just like saying choo-choo train to Tring, all right? Let's have a look at the 7:47 London Euston. That is 15 minutes delayed, now leaving at 8:02. Keep an eye on the schedule out of Watford Junction because there is delays everywhere. Let's have a look at the tubes down under then. Minor delays still on the District Line. Severe delays still across the entire Metropolitan Line. And that is your latest.
1: 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Got an update for us? 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

Temper City with Self Aware on your Monday Vibe Breakfast. Claire Hasier back with you. Hope you're having a good one so far. Now, you know that we're now like in summer in Watford, and there is so much going on, including the Watford Fringe, which is in full swing at the moment. Well, I will be bringing you some of my top picks from the Fringe, like the best shows and stuff that you don't want to miss out on, right? But I just want to take a moment for Miss Tina Fuller, one of our lovely radio presenters here at Vibe 107.6. I want to congratulate her on the show she done for the Watford Fringe at the weekend. Tina and Ian Port from Proud Watford have their own show, you know, at St. Mary's Church on Saturday. And I've been reading. Unfortunately, I couldn't get there to see it because I was working all weekend. However, I've seen the reviews. Oh, I've seen the feedback on Instagram, on social media. It went down very, very well. So congratulations to Tina and Ian for a brilliant show over the weekend. I've got time for one more tune before we go to the top of hour, though. So let's make it. All right, we'll bring on Madonna, fine. It's a new one, though. Is it even Madonna? You're the giving leading actor. Yeah, it is Madonna.

0: Well done, Madonna. Well done. You've done really well. Well done. Yeah, you're finished now. You can go home now. Yep, you can even retire if you want. Why was she there, though? Right, join me for the next hour. I'll be right back after this.
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8: The top stories this hour. Andy Burnham's to use his first speech as Prime Minister to promise more breathing room on the cost of living and a more stable and responsible politics. The new Labour leader replaces Sir Keir Starmer in Downing Street just over a month after being sworn in as an MP. Our political correspondent Rob Powell says the reports of support for oil and gas drilling in the North Sea have been welcomed by Donald Trump.
9: Yes, there has been signals of maybe speeding up drilling on existing sites, but actually the briefing over the last 24 hours or so has been more emphasising that the 2024 election manifesto commitment not to hand out new licences stands.
8: Tory leader Kemi Badenoch claims he's entering office without a clear plan. Spain have cemented their status as the number one ranked team by winning the World Cup with a 1-0 victory over 10-man Argentina after extra time. Former Manchester City forward Ferran Torres scored the only goal in the 106th minute in a bad-tempered final in New Jersey. Defender Mark Cucurella says they were worthy winners.
10: I think these last two games we play an amazing football. We dominate both games. We create a lot of chances. We control the game. We concede nothing. So I think we play an amazing football. We deserve this trophy.
8: A lawyer for Andrew and Tristan Tate claims the brothers are being held in solitary confinement in Miami after being arrested on a UK extradition request over rape and trafficking charges. Both men have consistently denied similar allegations. Iran's Revolutionary Guards claim two oil tankers have exploded after coming under fire in the Strait of Hormuz. It's as the US military's confirmed it's launched airstrikes for a ninth night in a row. Profit warnings from travel and leisure firms here have hit their highest level for nearly 4 years. It's because of the Iran war hitting bookings and meaning costs jumping for many. And the 1975 frontman Matty Healy and model Gabriette have tied the knot. The couple officially got married on Saturday in LA. From Sky News, I'm Imani Rana.
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0: Thank you, Armani. Right, look, quick look at the weather then. A cool 12 degrees out there at the moment. We've got respite from the heat wave as well this week. Highs of 25 degrees. Expect sunny intervals and a gentle breeze in Watford.
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0: Good morning. Hastia here for the final hour of your Monday Vibe Breakfast. I have jam-packed it. More than a half-time show that shouldn't be there. You get a load of this. Watford Fringe events that you are not going to want to miss out on. The Watford Community Lottery is turning 3 years old. I've got updates and details on that. And how you can get yourself a free donut from Wenzel's. Yeah, I'll tell you how after this. Taylor Swift first. I love this. I knew it. I knew you on Vibe.

Harry Styles with an alternative little bop for you there. Just coming up to 8:09 on your Monday morning. I'm Claire Hasier. How you doing, buddy? Now, we've talked a lot about the football today, haven't we? Well, I think we should change the subject a little bit. Because have you heard of the phrase, I'm sure you would have heard of the phrase, a bull in a china shop, right? How about a deer in an antique store? Oh yeah, it happened. A deer crashed through the front window of an Alabama antique store. And the mess it left in its wake. You think bulls in china shops are bad? Well, let me tell you, I think this might just take the biscuit for new phrases and metaphors now. An antique store in Alabama sustained damage when a deer crashed through the front glass window of the business and trashed a booth. I mean, wrecked it. Blue Daisy Antique Store shared photos on Facebook showing the aftermath of the deer's 12:42 p.m. Tuesday visit. Owner Mary Kay Floyd said that the deer, well, it crashed all through the window. It absolutely trashed her booth. And then my quick-thinking employee opened the back door. And it just walked right on out. See, it's normally the other way around. When animals come in your house, they never leave the same way they came in, do they? I'm talking about wasps here, because you came in through that window, mate, so why can't you find your way back out of it? Do you know what I mean? Apparently deers, though. Deers like to come in through the window and leave out the back door. Like it was never there. Yeah, but we know you were there because you made a right mess, mate. The owner said that there was damage to the store and the merchandise, but no humans and no deer were injured. So yay! Yay for everybody involved. Unless you're an antique teapot or some sort of ornament, because you were not okay. The store remained open for business after the incident, but customers were directed away from the front entrance. Yeah, can we not all enter through the window, please? Because it's going to cost a lot of money to keep replacing that window, do you know what I mean? Oh, dear. Right, let's get some brand new music on for you now. Holly Humberson on your Monday Vibe Breakfast. It's White Noise.

0: Ian and Valiant. That is Most Wanted on your Vibe Breakfast Show. Claire Hasiel back with you. Big, fat, exciting news. Are you ready? We're very excited to announce that the Vibe Breakfast Show is now proudly sponsored by Wenzel's The Bakers. Yeah, you know Wenzel's The Bakers? 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Once again, a massive welcome to Wenzel's The Bakers. Proud sponsors of the Vibe Breakfast Show and a fellow ginger as well, because all their branding is orange. So I feel like it's my spirit animal, you know? Or spirit bakery? I don't know. A warm welcome anyway. And oi, right, spoiler alert, I've got a special guest in tomorrow, right? It's the Peter Wenzel. The Peter Wenzel from Wenzel's Bakery is going to be on my show tomorrow. I'll be talking all about it. I'll also see how many more stores he can fill up the Watford High Street with, because you can never have enough Wenzel's, am I right? We're going for a hydration break now. Another one? Yeah, another one. After that, I've got your live traffic and travel on the way and a banging little tune from Charlie XCX. I'll see you after this.
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0: And a beep beep to you, buddy. Right, in your broom brooms then, let's get you on the roads and off to work. I have bad news. I will start with that. I'm very sorry to announce there has been an accident. I'm sorry to announce there has been an accident on the M25 this morning since I last spoke to you. Hope everyone's okay. It

0: down to 16. That's where most of the traffic is this morning. The M1 is doing all right, though. Still a little bit slow getting on at Junction 5 on Stevenson's Way. Around about 10 minutes to get on there. I believe, are the kids off this week? I'm sure they are, because the roads are strangely quiet. I didn't think they broke up till Thursday, but there we are. Maybe they've all had a day off after the football. Rickmansworth Road is your busiest local road at the moment, as well as West Watford. Vicarage Road is getting busy as well now. That's your brum brums. Let's have a look at the choo-choos. We have no delays out of St Albans City. They're on their way for a round of applause, don't you know? Let's have a look at Watford Junction then. Yeah, a few cancellations out of there, including the choo-choo train to Tring. Two of them, don't you know? The 823 and the 840 both cancelled out of Watford Junction, and a 7-minute delay on the Milton Keynes Central, now leaving at 8:37. The Underground is doing better. Minor delays on the Victoria line, and that, oh, take a breath, is your latest.
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0: Well, if you're working outside like me today, you will be grateful for the cooler weather. 12 degrees at the moment out there, sunny intervals and a gentle breeze with highs of 25. That's bearable, isn't it?

Gracie Abrams on Vibe. That is Hit the Wall. You're back with Claire Hatier. Right, so much going on in Watford this summer. And I mentioned earlier that the Watford Fringe is in full swing. And talking of swing, are you looking for something fun to do this weekend? Because one of the UK's biggest free swing and jazz festivals is returning to Watford as Big Jive Swing takes over Cassiabury Park on Sunday the 26th of July. That's this Saturday. And it looks good. I'll tell you, Cassiabury Park, they have some decent events down there, don't they? It's the perfect place for festivals. I went to the Taste of the Caribbean one last year. Brilliant. Brilliant venue for anything festival related. As part of the 10th Watford Fringe Festival, you can enjoy a fantastic day of live music, swing dancing, vintage entertainment and live performances from like the Jive Aces, Colin Bray, there's going to be a swing band there, Immy Davis, so much going on. 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Oh, yeah, it's completely free to attend, buddy. 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You have a little look at that and I'll get this bop on for you. 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

brand new music from Samba. That is My Body Isn't Ready on Vibe. Now, we're all in a very, like, celebratory mood today, aren't we? Spain won the World Cup. We've got a new sponsor with Wenzel's. Well, here's something else worth celebrating, because the Watford Community Lottery is turning 3 years old. Oh, if you missed it, Peter Taylor, the mayor of Watford, came in to talk all about it. He brang cake, which means now he's my favourite guest ever. If you bring me cake, I will love you forever. Well, for the Watford Lottery, though, since launching in 2023, it's helped raise more than £85,000 for local charities, community groups and good causes right here in Watford. So if you're part of a local charity, a sports club or a community organisation, then why not sign up as a good cause? We're signed up as one. We love it, mate. To mark the anniversary, you'll even have the chance to win £300 as part of the celebration campaign. And if you'd like to support local causes, then you can play the Watford Community Lottery as well. 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And there's also, I didn't even mention this, the top prize that you could win this Saturday, 25,000 schmackaroonies, baby. To find out more or get involved, visit watfordcommunitylottery.co.uk. Well, you have a look

0: But that will get you on the roads with your latest traffic and travel. Beep, beep, buddy.
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0: Right, well, I did mention earlier there was an accident on the M25 between junction 22 and 21A. That seems to have cleared quite a lot now. Most of the traffic now on Watford Road, actually, just outside the M25. So I don't know what's happened there, but it is filtering back to that way. Junction 18 is still very busy on the M25 as well. Just after junction 17, actually, on the southbound carriage. Watch out for that. The local roads are doing all right, you know. Cassio Road is the worst one, as well as Hempstead Road as well. Tollpits Lane is also very busy down there. That's your latest for your brum brums. Let's get on the choo-choos then, shall we? St Albans City. Oh, do you know what? They've done it. They have only gone and done it. They got a round of applause. St Albans City. Soak it up. Soak it in, you legends. No delays out of there this morning, which is good news. Not the same story, I'm afraid, for Watford Junction, though. Lots of delays out of there. A 19-minute delay on the 8:32 London Euston. That's now leaving at 8:51. The choo-choo train to Tring, which is my favourite train. Well, that's cancelled. That ain't choo-chooing anywhere near Tring today. That's the 8:40, ain't going anywhere. And then a 3-minute delay on the 8:54 choo-choo to Tring as well. So, yeah. Watch out for that. That is your latest.
1: 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Got an update for us? 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
0: A lovely tune from Sienna Spyro now. She is the big new thing, so listen out for her name. It's Great Expectation on Vibe.

and the very abrupt end, I mean. Can we have a moment, though, for the song I played you before that with by Sienna Spyro? Great Expectation. Every single song that she's done, I've absolutely loved. One to watch. Here's me... One to watch. Like I'm some kind of, like, music mogul picking up on new artists. Babe, I'm late to the party. She's already massive, I know. What are you up to today, anyway? I'm going to be a big, brave girl, so I am. Yes, I am. I'll tell you why. I've got to go and do base and meshing over at one of the customer's house. I say customer, he's a mate. That's why it doesn't really matter if I mess it up, do you know what I mean? But I've not just got a base and mesh all by myself. No, I've got to go and get the materials. Then I've got a prep here. I've got a bead. I've got to bead the edges of the wall. Now, I don't know if you've ever beaded before. I struggle with that bit. They always end up wonky. And I know what you're thinking, but Claire, beads are straight. How could you possibly put up a wonky bead? Watch me. Watch me put up a wonky bead. No, I'm kidding. I'm going to be fine. I'm not even worried about it. I'm not even worried, like, one little bit about it. All I am worried about, though, are my shoulders going to hold out? Because I tell you what, pushing that up the wall, we done it all weekend. We done a big old wall over the weekend. Prepped it Saturday, went back Sunday. I know, who even am I working on a weekend? So now I've got to go back and finish it all by myself. If you follow me on Instagram, I will be putting updates on my story throughout the day just to let you know how I'm getting on. I have warned my partner, his phone is going to be ringing off the hook all day. Does this look right? Is it like that? No, honestly, I'm going to be fine. I know what I'm doing. I know what it's supposed to look like. What happens in between all of that is between me and the wall, all right? Two nervous breakdowns, I think. And then PTSD afterwards. Who knows? Who knows? I've got time for one more song, though. I know that. I've not heard this yet. It's called The Crowd Was Singing Wonderwall. I'm intrigued. It's by The Script. I'll get it on for you now.

0: was nice. Yeah, I like that. That was a nice song, wasn't it? A nice one to round off the show as well, don't you know? That is it from me. I'm going to go and base and mesh my wall. You go and smash your day today, whatever it is you're doing. I'll be back on your airwaves bright and early tomorrow morning. Gaz is up next with the Rewind Show. All that's left to say is you make sure you look both ways when you cross that road, all right? Okay, bye then.
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5: The top stories this hour. Andy Burnham is just a few hours away from becoming the UK's 7th Prime Minister in just over a decade. He's expected to promise more stable and responsible governance while offering breathing room over the cost of living. But critics say the ex-Greater Manchester Mayor hasn't put himself or his views forward for scrutiny. Becca Hudson is Editor-in-Chief of The News Movement, a social-first outlet aimed at younger audiences.
6: Sitting down with Gary Lineker is probably great for sort of social media, but in terms of sort of scrutiny, I think it has been sort of slightly disappointing that journalists haven't had access to him, because unless you're a sort of political wonk or with a great memory, you know, you don't know a ton about Andy Burnham.
5: Spain supporters are continuing to celebrate a second World Cup title. The 2010 winners needed extra time to get a 1-0 victory against 10-man Argentina in the final. These fans in New Jersey were elated.
7: My daughter was born the day I got married, and Spain winning this here in New York. I love it.
8: Oh my God, that was so amazing. We're so happy about it.
9: I'm feeling great. Vamos! Vamos, España!
5: Crews are still battling a fire that broke out yesterday at Arthur's Seat in Edinburgh. Scotland's fire service was called just after 6:30 last night. Officials say no one has been injured. It's the second large grass fire in the area in the last 3 months. The US says strikes on Iran will carry on for as long as the country's military continues to target vessels passing through the Strait of Hormuz. There's now been 9 consecutive nights of attacks on Iran. It's after 2 US service personnel were killed by Iranian missiles and drones in Jordan on Friday. Ryanair says summer fares are looking a bit cheaper than last year, with the Iran war making people think twice about booking. The airline made around £460 million in profit over the last 3 months, less than expected. And Gary Lineker's The Rest Is Football podcast is returning to Netflix for the new Premier League season. It recently debuted on the platform for World Cup coverage. From Sky News, I'm Imani Rana.
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Good morning and welcome along to Vibe Rewind on your Monday morning. 2 hours of classic old school coming at you, loud and proud. Kicking off this morning with some Lunch Money Lewis, some Lonnie Gordon, some Usher as well in there. But we're kicking off today with that song from Outkast. Give me a bit of a sing-along to kick off our Monday morning.

He's doing the mobile in with that with Lonnie Gordon and happening all over. I think it was a Stock Aitken and Waterman production, if I'm not mistaken. So

0: Stella Mara Carey, I don't even speak to her name this morning. Touch my body. It's early. It's Monday morning. That's what it is. Okay, now, if you want to get involved in the show, you can hit us up on our social media at any time. You can request a song, and maybe we can even give you a shout-out as well. All happening here on Vibe on your rewind for Monday morning.
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2: Watford, we're back. 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

0: 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Then we're doing some Faithless on Vibe 107.6, The Rewind.
1: North Las Vegas. 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

0: Twister, Kanye West, Jamie Foxx, and Slow Jams. Coming next on Vibe 107.6 is the Golden Year. Three songs from 1 year. Can you decipher where they come from? Next.
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8: The top stories this hour. Andy Burnham's becoming the seventh Prime Minister in just over a decade, with a promise to offer breathing room on the cost of living. Sir Keir Starmer will formally offer his resignation to the King before his replacement enters Downing Street. Sacha Lord's Greater Manchester's nighttime advisor and quit Labour over the Treasury's economic policies. He's rejoined and is hopeful.
9: What Rachel Reeves did to my industry was completely unforgivable. I honestly believe we've now got the right PM. This is someone who I've known for a decade, as someone I've worked very closely with. You know, his big thing is, how does he help the smaller independents? How does he get the high streets back up and running again?
8: But critics claim he's not put himself forward for scrutiny. Spain got the better of Argentina's spoiling tactics to clinch a 1-0 victory after extra time and win their second World Cup. The 2010 champions added to their European Championship title from 2 years ago. 19-year-old Lamine Yamal has become the youngest player to win both tournaments. Tottenham defender Pedro Porro says the teenager is an incredible talent.
10: I think the most important for him now is congratulations to say to him, because he's a young boy. I win the World Cup today. I think the best moment in my life, in the life for him.
8: Crews remain at the scene of a fire at Arthur's Seat in Edinburgh. It was first reported just before 7 last night. Ryanair's profits have fallen, with ticket prices down and fuel costs up. Takings after tax dropped to £457 million in the 3 months to the end of June. A lawyer for Andrew and Tristan Tate claims the brothers are being held in solitary confinement in Miami after being arrested on a UK extradition request over rape and trafficking charges. Both men have denied similar allegations. allegations. And back to the football, where Shakira and Madonna were among stars entertaining fans in the World Cup final halftime show, designed to emulate the Super Bowl. Tom Cruise had a role in the closing ceremony before kickoff, alongside Post Malone. From Sky News, I'm Imani Rana.
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0: 10 o'clock on a Monday morning means one thing. It's time for today's Golden Year. Today is three songs from 1 year and a little bit of new stuff as well to help you along the way. In this year at the Brit Awards, Jerry Halliwell wears an iconic Union Jack dress, as well. And also for Channel 5, Britain's fifth terrestrial television, began broadcasting. But what was the year that these were in the charts?

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And you're listening to the Golden Year, which is a year where this all a hit when Mr. Bean was released into movie theatres and BBC News began a full-time 24-hour online news feeds for our pleasures. Now, which year was these in the charts? And I think this one got to number one as well. You and me.

Senna, no doubt, and don't speak, but what was the year we're talking about on the golden year this morning? This was the year that the Puma came out from Ford. It was using the same chassis as the KA and the Fiesta. And William Hague was elected as the leader of the Conservative Party. But what year are we talking about?

0: Jay-Z and Mr. Hudson with Nicki Minaj on the way, and a classic from the Spice Girls.
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0: Wrapping up Mondays, a rewind then. That's Fascination for Alpha Beats. I'll be back with you tomorrow morning at 9 a.m. for 2 hours of further old school classics. And have yourselves a great day. See you then. Ta-ra.
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8: The top stories this hour. The Conservative leader says Andy Burnham is becoming Prime Minister without a clear plan for the UK's biggest problems. Sir Keir Starmer travels to Buckingham Palace this morning to formally offer the King his resignation. His Majesty will then invite Mr Burnham to form a new government. Senior Tory Alex Burghardt says the new PM has to work out how to pay for some expensive promises already.
9: It will struggle to borrow more because the cost of borrowing is now very, very high. Or, as I say, he can cut costs. That means deciding what you're not going to do less of in government. We haven't heard anything on that score from him at all yet.
8: Detectives have until the end of today to question a man on suspicion of murdering former MP Anne Widdecombe. A 28-year-old was arrested in South Yorkshire earlier this month. The US says strikes on Iran will carry on for as long as the country's military continues to target vessels passing through the Strait of Hormuz. It's now been 9 nights of attacks in a row after 2 US service personnel were killed by Iranian missiles and drones in Jordan on Friday. Spain have added the World Cup to their European Championship triumph of 2 years ago after getting past Argentina 1-0 in extra time in the final. It's the second time they've won the tournament following their 2010 success. Spain's head coach Luis de la Fuente says his players deserve huge credit.
10: It is pride, satisfaction and recognition of wonderful people, exceptional footballers. I repeat, a group of people destined to make history and with whom I insist it is an honour to work.
8: Crews tackling a fire at Arthur's Seat in Edinburgh are expected to remain on site for a couple of days. Six fire engines were trying to put out the flames from early this morning. And the 1975 frontman Matty Healy and model Gabriette have tied the knot. They announced their engagement in 2024 after dating for 9 months. From Sky News, I'm Imani Rana.
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12: Good morning, everybody. It's Harry Hughes here, and welcome to the start of a brand new week. This is your Lunchtime Vibe, the show where we bring you the biggest tunes, feel-good moments, and a little bit of fun to get your Monday moving. Let's kick things off. 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

A lovely track to start the week with. A good reminder that there's always something positive to look forward to. Sienna Spyro! That is Great Expectation at 11 minutes past 11. Hello, good morning and welcome to the show. You're listening to Harry Hughes here on your Lunchtime Vibe. How are you all doing? I hope you've had a brilliant weekend and that your Monday morning has been off to a good one so far. Monday the 20th of July, here we are, here to help you get you through the working day with some great music, good energy and plenty of feel-good moments along the way. How was your weekend? What did you get up to? Did you get up to anything nice? Maybe you went somewhere, caught up with some friends and families, or just enjoyed a bit of downtime? Or perhaps did you watch England playing away against France over the weekend? Whatever you've been up to, I would love to know this morning. Drop me a text. The number is 80818. Start your message with the word vibe, and I'll get back to you as soon as I can. Also, a big thank you to Gazza for 2 hours of some unbelievable throwback noughties classic on Vibe Rewind. He'll be back with you again tomorrow morning from 9 with some more huge tracks and memories from the 2000s. This morning, I want to ask you something. What's something that you've never leave home without? And, I mean, it could be something practical like your keys, your phone, or a favourite notebook, or something more personal like a photo, a lucky charm, or an item that holds a special memory. Sometimes, the smallest thing can mean the most. Mind you, half the time when I come into the studio, I always leave my pass at home. Well, not always, but sometimes. But anyway, that's a prime example. So I want to know from you this morning, what is the one thing that you've always checked that you have before leaving the house? Or do you carry something with you that has a special meaning? Get in touch on 80818 plus the word vibe. I'll give you a couple of minutes to have a think about it, but for that one. But for now, let's keep the music flowing along nicely. Teddy Swims is up next, but first, here is Sky Newman. This is Man of the House.

0: Teddy Swims there. Mr. Know-It-All at 18 minutes past 11 on Vibe 107.6. It's also a brilliant reminder that sometimes we don't need to have all the answers. We just need to keep moving forward and enjoy the journey. It's your lunchtime vibe, just fast approaching 20 minutes past 11. Welcome to the show. If you just tuned in, I'm Harry Hughes here. Hope your Monday morning has got off to a really good start. I'd love to know what you've been up to this morning. Have you been at work, travelling, taking a break, or maybe you're just enjoying the music? Well, if you want to get involved in today's show, all you need to simply do is pick up the phone and you can send me a text. The five numbers, and they are 80818. Start your message with the word VIBE in capital letters, V-I-B-E. Say hello, tell me how your weekend went. Or if there's a song that you would love to hear, get in touch. But also I'm asking you, what's something that you never leave home without? Surely everyone has that one thing they always keep close. It might be something practical like your keys, your phone, favourite notebook. Or it could be something sentimental like a photo, a lucky charm, or an item that reminds you of someone special. Sometimes those everyday things can end up carrying the biggest memories. So I'm asking you this morning, what's the one thing that you always check you have before leaving the house? Let's go through some of the messages. Starting off with Sarah from Watford. Definitely my phone. I once left it at home and felt like I'd gone back 20 years. I didn't know what to do with myself. Thank you, Sarah. Mark in Hemel Hempstead. My coffee travel mug. All right, okay. I'm not saying it's essential, but nobody wants to meet me before I had my first coffee. Fair enough, Mark. Shout out to Lucy in Rickmansworth. A little photo of my kids in my purse. It's been there for years and always makes me smile. That's a wonderful feeling, Lucy. Thank you. And for James and St. Albans, it's his house keys, mainly because I've locked myself out twice. I'm not making that mistake again. Well, no, James, make sure you take your house keys with you, for goodness sake. But keep them coming through there. It's been interesting. Text 80818 plus the word VIBE. Time for a quick break now, but there's plenty more coming up, including more of your answers of what's something that you never leave at home without, plus more music to keep you motivated for your Monday morning. Don't go away.
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proper feel-good track with a message that sometimes the best moments come from being surrounded by the people who make you smile. Sonny Federer and Libyanka. Let me be in your arms at 32 minutes past 11. Now, just before we get back into some more great music, let me tell you about our brilliant local favourite that's supporting us here at Vibe 107.6, because Wenzel the Bakers is now proud sponsors here at Vibe Breakfast. 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And honestly, welcome aboard, Wenzel's the Bakers. We're absolutely thrilled to have them as part of the team at Vibe Breakfast as the new sponsors. Can't wait for them to see, to enjoy everything that they have to offer. Okay, it's just after 11:30, and as we're keeping those Monday vibes going, with an artist who always brings plenty of emotion and energy to his music. We've got Switch Disco and Ella Anderson next, but right now, here is the man himself, a track full of hearts and feeling. It's Benson Boone, The Time of My Life.

classic throwback. Switch Discos alongside Ella Henderson. That is React. And exactly 20 to 12 on your Lunchtime Vibe. It's Harry here, Monday morning, the 20th of July. Now, I've been asking you, what's something that you never leave at home without? Could be anything like your mobile phone, your keys, your wallet. Or perhaps it could be something much more personal, like a keepsake, a photo, or a little item that reminds us of someone or somewhere special. Let's take a spin through some of the messages. Hello to Ella from Berkhamsted. Definitely my phone. I think I'd be lost without it. Although, sometimes I wish I could leave it behind for a few hours. That's true enough, Ella. That's true enough. I mean, we spend too much time on our mobile phones. Dan from Watford, my sunglasses. Even if the weather looks terrible, I always take them just in case. It's usually the day I leave them that behind that the sun comes out. And hello to Rachel from Bushy. It says, my little bracelet my mum gave me years ago. I don't even think about wearing it anymore. It's just always there. Okay, let's not stop there. Everything is sounding really positive this morning, but let's keep the vibes up. Here is MK alongside Bobby Poppy Pascon. This is Zone on your Lunchtime Vibe.

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7: The top stories this hour. Sir Keir Starmer says his work is done as he leaves Downing Street for the final time. He walked out to applause and hand in hand with his wife.
8: Thank you.
7: Members of his staff and ministers gathered in the sunshine, either side of Number 10, to hear his farewell, which he used to reflect on his work on immigration and reducing poverty.
8: The most humbling aspect of this job is the front row seat you get to witness the greatest things of this country in action. To see every day immeasurable acts of resolve, grit, decency and compassion.
7: Our political editor Beth Rigby says he's left on a high.
9: The sadness really of that announcement of the resignation, the near tears. He was determined to have something very different here today. That was a celebration.
7: Sir Keir then headed to Buckingham Palace to formally resign to the King. Andy Burnham's being invited to form a new government and we'll hear from him shortly. Critics claim the incoming PM's entering office without a clear plan. Mr Burnham's promised to give the public breathing room over the cost of living. Shortly before the speeches, Prisons Minister Lord Timpson resigned. Elsewhere, Argentina's head coach left a press conference in tears after losing to Spain 1-0 in the World Cup final.
10: Se vuelve a formar. Y me duele el alma. Lo siento.
7: Lionel Scaloni's words translate to, "It hurts my soul. I'm sorry." Elsewhere, a fire's burning at Arthur's Seat in Edinburgh for the second time in 3 months. No injuries have been reported. And J.D. Vance has become the first sitting US vice president to welcome a baby in more than 150 years. His wife's given birth to a son, their fourth child. From Sky News, I'm Imani Rana.
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14: Just gone 12 o'clock. How's it going? It's Harry Hughes hanging out with you on your lunchtime vibe. Monday afternoon, the 20th of July. But also this afternoon, I want to ask you, what's something from the past that you wish would make a comeback? What is the simple thing from your younger days that you really miss? 2 minutes past 12, it's Charlie XCX.

you needed a little lift to your Monday afternoon, hopefully that's done the trick. Olivia Rodrigo, that is The Cure at 12 minutes past 12 on the Lunchtime Vibe. Hello, good afternoon, it's Harry Hughes here. Hope the start of the day has been kind to you so far. Whether you're on your lunch break, working away, out driving, or maybe you're just taking it easy, thank you for spending your afternoon with me. I'm with you till 2 o'clock with loads of brilliant tunes to keep you going through this afternoon. And if you want to get involved in today's show, I'd love to hear from you. Let me know what you're up to. Drop me a text. The number is 80818. Start your message with the word vibe. But also this afternoon, I want to be asking you, it's all about those little moments we remember the most. Because life changes, and sometimes it's the simple things we really miss. Perhaps it was like playing outside until the streetlights came on, waiting all week for your favourite TV programme, or perhaps visiting your family every weekend. So I want to ask you, what's something from the past that you love to see make a comeback? Everyone loves a bit of nostalgic memories. Come on, what's the one simple thing from your younger days that you still miss? Well, if you've got some ideas, send me in your thoughts by texting 80818. Start your message with the word vibe. I'll give you about 5 minutes to come up with some good ideas. But for now, let's press on with the show. Got Cat's Eye on the way, shouldn't it? But first, here is Georgia Smith and Wizkid. This is Alive on Vibe.

0: full of positive energy from Cat's Eye there. Pinky up at 18 minutes past 12 on Vibe 107.6. Let me just tune in. Welcome along. I'm Harry Hughes here, and I want to ask you this, because life moves on quickly, doesn't it? Because often, the little everyday moments that stay with us the longest, whether it was playing outside until the streetlights came on, popping around to see family without making plans, or getting excited about your favourite TV show every week, those simple memories that can mean the most to us. So this afternoon, I'm asking you, what is something from the past that you would love to see make a comeback? Or perhaps what is the simple thing from your younger days do you really still miss? Well, hello to Emma from Watford, who's texting on 80818. She's told me, I miss knocking on my friend's door to see if they were coming out to play. No phones, no group chats, just turning up. That's fair enough, and honestly, that's true. I'll tell you one thing, last night, I was on TikTok scrolling through my phone, and you know, like, when you get these, advert pop-ups? There was one about nostalgic memories, not just in the UK, but in America as well. And they're telling you about your school days, Christmases, and to be honest, it was a real true story, personal. But here's another good one from Dave in Hemel Hempstead. He's told me Saturday mornings at the video rental shop, spending ages choosing one film for the weekend felt like such a big event. From St Albans, shout out to Sophie. Family Sunday lunches at my nan every week. Everyone made time for each other, and I really miss that. And hello to Mark in Bushy. He says, recording songs off the radio onto cassette tapes and hoping the presenter didn't talk over the intro. Well, keep them coming through there. Text me on 80818 plus the word vibe. And you tell me straightforward, what simple thing from your younger days do you still really miss and you would love to see make a comeback? More brilliant tunes are on the way next on your lunchtime vibe, including a bit of Nar Haran. Stick around, we'll be right back.
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around. Hit the music, baby, cut it down. Hit it while you do me indubitably. I feel like I'm a now. I feel like a bust down. When I shine bright, blind is up now. In the cut, big black tuck, sacked up. You can pick it up now. Get

Carbonara's there, and Jazzy Satisfy, giving you a Monday a bit of a boost here on Vibe 107.6 at 31 minutes past 12. Now, if you're already thinking ahead to the weekend, despite the fact it's only a Monday, I've got something that's well worth putting in your diary, because one of the UK's biggest free swing and jazz festivals is heading back to Castlebury Park in Watford on Sunday, the 26th of July, this weekend. As Big Jive Swing returns as part of their 10th Watford Fringe Festival anniversary. And what to expect? 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You don't have to pay a single penny. 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And if you want to find out more information, details on the full program, just head over to their website at www.jiveswing.com. 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I might have a look at that about that this afternoon. Okay, cut it to 33 minutes past 12. Here is Noah Kahn. This is Doors on Vibe.

You're listening to Harry Hughes here on your lunchtime vibe, Monday afternoon, the 20th of July. That is Superman Lovers, and you're wondering what that was. Koloku Sir Canoodoo. Just about got the name right. Right, 22 at 1, and it's funny how things that we remember most aren't usually the big moments. There are the simple, everyday memories. Maybe it was heading out to play until it got dark, hearing the ice cream van around the corner, family gets together every weekend, or sitting down to watch your favourite TV programme at the same time. Those little moments have a way of sticking with us. Because I've been asking you all afternoon, what's something from the past that you'd love to see make a comeback? Well, hello to Rachel, who's listening from Rickmansworth. She has just told me, I miss handwritten birthday cards arriving through the post. It always felt much more personal than a quick message on your mobile phone. That is true, Rachel. Honestly, it's just nice when you've got something in your hand, though, rather than just a text message. Ben in Watford, summer evenings playing football in the park until someone shouted it was time to come home. We never checked time, we just stayed out. Good old times, Ben. Linda from Hemel Hempstead, oh, this is a good one, going to Woolworths with my grandparents for pick and mix. Classic Linda. That was the highlight of every school holiday for me. Good times, Linda. Right, let's carry on with the vibes. Cat Burns is up next, but right now here is Jazzy and Chris Lorenzo. This is Invisible.

10 to 1 on exactly on the dot, and then it said 10 to 12. 10 to 1 exactly on the dot. Cargo and Max McKnown, Take Me Back on Vibe 107.6. A great track with a reminder that some of our best memories never really leave us. And I love reading your text messages, Salto, because we've been talking about, obviously, what's something that you would love to see come back that you really miss? Well, here's a really, really good one from Sarah in Chorley Wood, and we've not the first time we've had this. I miss family holidays where nobody had phones. We played cards in the evening, take loads of photos on a disposable camera, and not see them until weeks later. Looking back, we were much more present, and those are still some of the happiest memories. Well, do you know what, sir? Thank you so much for sharing that with me. That's really, really sweet and really personal, and obviously very nostalgic. All right, then, it's just gone 12:51. Let's keep the music going for the time being. Belters Only and Seamus D is next, but here is Nothing But Thieves.

Shelters Only and Seamus Day finishing up the second hour of your lunchtime vibe at exactly 12:57 on Vibe 107.6. Right, moving forward, there's still loads to come after 1 o'clock because we'll be getting involved in this next conversation. I think everyone's going to be love talking about it, but also hearing your thoughts and stories. Plus, we'll also be looking back from Saturday night's victory when England performed against France away on Saturday night. And my good Lord, what a result that was. Plus, there will also be more Vibes continuing coming your way from Gracie Abrams, Siku, and also Alex Warren. Hang on tight. That's all on the way next.

Watford, we're back. Costa Coffee has reopened on the high street, right where you left us. We've had a makeover, but we're still your same Costa. Ready for latte breaks with mates, takeaway Americanos, or just sitting down when you need a proper break.

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5: The top stories this hour. Andy Burnham is the UK's new Prime Minister. He's been to Buckingham Palace in the last hour, where the King invited him to form a government. As the new PM was doing that, guests were arriving in Downing Street ahead of his first speech in his new role. Earlier, Keir Starmer formally resigned. Outside Number 10, he gave a speech surrounded by family, friends and colleagues.
6: Our enemies will stop at nothing to divide us. It is vital that we remember the greatness of the Britain all around us, that we can change our country for the better, and we can unite different people under our common flag if we don't succumb to that division.
5: One of his closest allies, Attorney General Lord Hermer, said it was emotional to watch him depart. Sir Keir Starmer said his work was done and the country is stronger and fairer before setting off for the formalities at the palace. It all means Andy Burnham, who only became an MP 5 weeks ago, has the keys to Number 10. The Conservative leader says he gets the top job without a clear plan for the UK's biggest problems. Senior Tory Alex Burghardt says the new PM has to work out how to pay for some expensive promises already.
7: It will struggle to borrow more because the cost of borrowing is now very, very high. Or, as I say, he can cut costs. That means deciding what you're not going to do less of in government. We haven't heard anything on that score from him at all yet.
5: Later, Mr. Burnham's expected to tell us who'll be in his cabinet. Lord James Timpson has become the first minister to resign from government ahead of those decisions. And to sport now, where Spain supporters are continuing to celebrate a second World Cup title. It added another star to their football shirts after the team's first win back in 2010. Former Manchester City forward Ferran Torres scored the only goal in the 106th minute, which was extra time in a bad tempered final in New Jersey. Argentina were down to 10 men before that extra time. From Sky News, I'm Amani Rana.
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9: Let's go then. 2 minutes past one. You're listening to Harry Hughes on your lunchtime vibe for your Monday afternoon. And I want to ask you something. Are you a chess fan? Or has it always completely baffled you? And while you're thinking about it, what was your favourite board game at all times? 2 minutes past one. Here's Gracie Abrams.

0: remarkable Alex Warren there, Passenger, a brilliant track that's been connecting with so many people lately here on Vibe 107.6. Just fast approaching 12 minutes past one. Hello there, how's it going? It's Harry Hughes hanging out with you for another hour, topping up the vibes here on Vibe 107.6. How are you all doing? I hope you've had a good start to the week so far. And can I just say, what a game it was for England against France on Saturday night. England absolutely flew out of the blocks with goals from Declan Rice, Ezri Konsa, and the Fertiles brace with Bukayo Saka to take in a stunning 4-0 leading into half-time. We genuinely was not expecting that on Saturday night, were we? But then, of course, France came roaring back after the break, making it a real contest before England eventually headed on to win 6-4 in one of the most entertaining matches of all the tournaments. And, of course, one of the standout moments came in deep into stoppage time when Jude Bellingham picked up the ball, drove through the fence, the French defence, and coolly finished off at the 98th minute, sealing the victory and capping it off a memorable performance for the Three Lions. And you know what? Here is that moment when Bellingham scored 6-4.
1: Jabbed away by James, on by Saka, up towards Watkins, tossing with Upamecano, collected here by Jude Bellingham. And suddenly, it's France who are backtracking. Bellingham, it's brilliant. Is it going to be number six? Oh, you bet it is. What a way to sign off at the end of the World Cup. World class. Seventh World Cup goal of 2026.
2: Remarkable.
1: It was the last kick of the game, and it was some response to deep disappointment in the semi-finals, ultimately from both sets of players, but from England, who raced into a whirlwind 4-0 half-time lead. France was so poor in the opening 45, came back brilliantly in the second half. We saw a record-breaking goal from Kylian Mbappe. He hit two, and a record-breaking 22nd World Cup goal all time. He leads the race for the Golden Boot by two, ahead of Lionel Messi. 10 goals from Mbappe now, 8 for Lionel Messi. A hat-trick for Bukayo Saka, and a wonderful sign-off from Jude Bellingham with the last kick of the World Cup. France 4, England 6. Wow, what a game.
0: What a splashing performance, especially from Bellingham. A brilliant way for England's performance and to end the tournament on a real high note. Do you know what? Let's just do it. Let's just get really, you know, in a good mood. Here is Frank Skinner, David Baddiel, and of course, the Lightning Seas. Three Lions at 15 minutes past one on your Monday's Lunchtime Vibe. Good afternoon.
3: 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We're not creative enough. We're not

0: 21 minutes past three, Maisie Peters and Julian Michaels. Gotta love that. Kingmaker on Vibe 107.6. You're listening to Harry Hughes here, just after 20 minutes past one, Monday afternoon, the 20th of July. Now, I want to ask you something. It's all about a game that's been testing minds for generations. Chess. It isn't just about moving pieces across a board. It's about strategy, patience, and thinking a few steps ahead. Now, some people love the challenge of planning the perfect move, while others prefer a game that you can pick up and enjoy straight away. So I want to know from you this afternoon, do you play chess yourself? Or is it a game that you never quite understand? Or perhaps, do you prefer your favourite board game? What is your favourite board game? Get thinking and text me on 80818. Start your message with the word vibe. But don't go anywhere though, because we've got some more good vibes coming your way, including a bit of Ariana Grande. You don't want to miss it. Don't go away.
1: 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We'll get back to the big tunes next.
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Speaking of Spyro, Material Lover, a fresh feel-good track with a little sparkle, perfect for keeping those Monday vibes moving this afternoon. It's Harry Hughes here, welcome to your lunchtime vibe now this afternoon. We've been talking all things about games today. And there's one that has challenged people from hundreds of years. Think of chess, for example. It's a game of strategy, patience, and imagination. But it's about thinking ahead, making the right moves, and trying to stay one step in front of your opponent. Some people love the competitive side, while others prefer a classic game that's all about having fun with friends and family. So I'm asking you this afternoon, do you play chess yourself, or is it a game that you've never really understood? Or perhaps, what was your favourite board game? Starting off from Watford, hello to Tom, who's texting on 80818. Chess was always something my granddad loved teaching me. I never understood all the moves at first, but it became a really nice way to spend time together. Thank you for texting in, Tom. Lucy from St. Albans, I'm more of a Monopoly person. Yes, Lucy, I couldn't agree more. Classic. Family game nights were always hilarious because someone would always get too competitive. You always have those moments, Lucy. James in Hemelheim said, I miss playing board games with friends before everything became online. There's something special about sitting around the table and having a laugh together. Well, keep them coming through though. Drop me a text. The number is 80818. Start your message with the word vibe. It is 1:36. Let's go back to 2021 with this word. It's Coldplay and BTS. Yeah.

Listen, it's Harry Hughes here, just going 20 to 1 exactly. Well, 20 to 2. You see, what's going on with the world? Every time I do a link, I always get the times wrong. It is 1:41, and should I say it's 20 to 2. Now then, we've been talking all things about games this afternoon, and there's one that's really stood out to test of time of generations. Chess is more than just a board game. It's a battle of ideas, patience, planning. Now, whether you're someone who loves working out your next move or someone who prefers a quick game with friends, there's something special about sitting down and getting involved with. Because I've been asking you this afternoon, do you play chess yourself? Is it a game that you never quite understood? Or perhaps, what was your favourite board game? Let's go over to Watford and shout out to Dan, who's texted, who's told me, I tried teaching my little brother chess once. He spent 10 minutes setting up the board and then asked if he would just play Connect 4 instead. Bless you, Dan. Kira from St. Albans says, my family gets way too competitive at Monopoly. It meant to be a fun game, but suddenly everyone's a property tycoon with a grudge. It can get a bit stressful at Monopoly sometimes, Clay. Ryan from Helmer Hempstead says, I love board games, but my friends always say, it's only a game, right? Before absolutely destroying me. Well, that is true. It's only just a game at the end of the day. Okay, it's 43 minutes past one. Let's keep the energy up. Anna Turn, 54 Ultras next. But here is MK and Poppy Boscombe.

a smooth track to keep your Monday afternoon feeling good. And don't worry, I haven't pulled a muscle in my shoulder if you're thinking about that England moment. That is, of course, Anna Turn 54 Ultra. Talk to you on your Monday's lunchtime vibe. Right, I'll be heading off shortly in just under 11 minutes time, but I could see Mia Faye has just arrived. She's smiling and waving at me in the studio. Bless her, lovely to see her. But I'm not quite finished just yet, but she will be here very shortly in about 10 minutes time. So let's just squeeze in a couple more great tracks. Up next, we got the Red Hot Chili Peppers. But first, it was a feel-good one to keep those vibes higher. And this is their latest track from Sax Boy Billy. It is, of course, the Puerto Rico song on your lunchtime vibe.

wrapping up the show in style from the Red Hot Chili Peppers, Californication, on Vibe 107.6. Whew, what a busy 3 hours it's been. And look, the sun is starting to come out now, even though it's still a bit cloudy outside, but yeah, a bit of sunshine. Right, that is it for me. Thank you so much for listening to me. I've been Harry Hughes, and I'll be back with you later in the week, Thursday from 11 o'clock, with another 3 hours of some good lunchtime vibes. I'll be back with you, as I said, later in the week, but of course, great spending your Monday afternoon together, and thank you also for your messages and being part of the show. Up next now is Mia Fey, keeping your Monday afternoon. She's got some good vibes coming your way from Hugo, Josh Baker, and a bit of Stormzy. Enjoy the rest of your day, look after yourself, and I'll see you next time. Bye for now.

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7: The top stories this hour. Andy Burnham is now officially the Prime Minister after being asked to form a government by the King during a reception at Buckingham Palace. During his first speech as PM, he set out his priorities, including easing the cost of living.
8: That work starts now. I will soon go through that door behind me and issue my first instruction to end rough sleeping in our country.
7: Sir Keir Starmer's former communications director, James Lyons, says the new Prime Minister's focusing on the right issues.
9: He needs to get cracking right now on the public's number one priority, which is cost of living. So the homeless initiative will be very widely welcomed today. But let's be clear, at the time of the next general election, it will be whether or not people feel better off across this country that he'll be judged on.
7: Sir Keir, who formally resigned earlier outside Number 10, said he leaves the country stronger and fairer.
10: The most humbling aspect of this job is the front row seat you get to witness the greatest things of this country in action. To see every day immeasurable acts of resolve, grit, decency and compassion.
7: Mr. Burnham said he'll unveil a 10-year plan later this year, but warned the changes can't be done overnight. The MP for Makerfield's critic says he has so far escaped proper scrutiny and takes office without a clear plan. A new-look cabinet will be announced today with continued speculation over who will become Chancellor. Mr. Burnham will speak to world leaders later, including Ukraine's President Volodymyr Zelensky, to reassure him the UK will stand with his country. And in other news, 19-year-old Lamine Yamal has become the youngest player to win both the European Championship and the World Cup. Spain beat Argentina 1-0 in the final in New York last night, taking the trophy for only the second time. From Sky News, I'm Fader Silver.
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11: It's 2pm, Mia Faye here. Gonna throw on this absolute banger. It's Hugh Joe and David Guetta, Think of Me, on Vibe.

24 hours, Stormzy and Odell, Mia Faye here. I'm going to take you to 2024 when Fred Again, Anderson and Paik and Chica all collabed for this incredible electronic dance remix. It gets me every single time. I feel like Fred Again never misses. It's Places to Be on Vibe.

0: Zane Sideways on Vibe. You're locked in with me, Mia Fey. It's all 5 o'clock today. Talking of Zane, I remember when I used to have a massive crush on him back in the day, when he was featured in One Direction. Even had a cutout stand of him that I'd keep in the living room just to scare my family. Honestly, talking of celebrity crushes, who's everyone fancying at the moment? I want to know, is it an old celebrity crush who you've always fancied? Is it a movie star, artist? Or is it a celebrity from TikTok? Because I feel like there's so many influencers nowadays. Message in on 80818 and start your message of Vibe. I'm looking forward to hearing everyone's crush. Charlie XCX coming up next, and Baby Rexha, Keep It Vibe.
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Ellie Goulding, Black Prada dress. A little bit of pop there. Talking of yesterday, has anyone woken up with a sore head? Oh, yeah. We were watching the World Cup final against Spain and Argentina last night. Oh, yeah. I watched it in the living room. Oh, yeah. Do you know what? I'm so happy for Spain, okay? They've won the World Cup 2026. It was a close call, but they got there in the end. It's a shame England didn't make it through, but we've got to be happy for Spain. Come on, guys, I know it's hard. I'm going to switch it up now and play Bless. This is Terms and Conditions, a feel-good

Break Our Hearts. That was Flo on Vibe. A little bit of R&B on your Monday. Wow, she can sing. Talking of celebrity crushes, I just received a message from Jessie in St Albans. Hiya, I hope you're having a good day in the sun. She said, word for word, is it weird that I fancy Tom Hanks because he's twice my age? Do you know what, honey? I don't think it's weird at all. If someone's talented, it's attractive. Anyone else agree? You like who you like, hey? Gonna play the script on Vine.

0: You're locked in with Mia Faye till 5 o'clock today. We've got some bangers on the way. Miley Cyrus, Harry Styles, Ella Langley. Don't go anywhere. Keep it vibe.
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6: The top stories this hour. The new Prime Minister says his top priority in the job will be to end rough sleeping. Speaking at a homeless centre this morning, Andy Burnham says he managed a similar scheme as Greater Manchester Mayor.
7: We did bring people inside in the pandemic, and that's what I'm saying as I go into government today. We did it then, we can do it now, get the basics right, put a care for people at the heart of everything that we do.
6: During his first speech outside Downing Street, he pledged to devolve power away from London, saying he wants to win over voters who are fed up with politics. He'll unveil a 10-year plan later this year, but Reform UK's Robert Jenrick isn't sold on the vision.
8: What is he going to do to fix these problems? I don't think he knows. I don't think he has a plan in place. There are lots of divisions within his team and certainly within the Labour Party on the backbenches. All the while, the country is just going down and down and down.
6: Earlier, Sir Keir Starmer left Number 10, saying it was the privilege of his life to have served as Prime Minister. A new look cabinet will be announced shortly. Helen Miller, Director of the Institute for Fiscal Studies, shares her hopes for the future Chancellor.
9: Quite quickly, I think the Chancellor needs to set out a clear vision. If they want any hope of implementing serious policy this Parliament, they need to have other ministers and civil servants knowing exactly what they want to achieve so that they can pull in the right direction.
6: World leaders, including the EU's Ursula von der Leyen, Italy's Giorgia Meloni and Friedrich Merz from Germany, have all offered their congratulations to Mr. Burnham. The lifelong Everton fans been congratulated by the club, who say they're happy to see a toffee at number 10. And in other news, J.D. Vance has become the first sitting US vice president to welcome a baby in more than 150 years. His wife's given birth to a son. From Sky News, I'm Faye De Silva.
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11: 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Gonna throw on Nahoran. This is Taste So Good.

Dance No More, Harry Styles, one of his recent songs there. Massive Styles fan. If you got to see him live in London when he was doing his tour, I am well jealous of you because it looked absolutely amazing. Gonna throw on Ella Langley now. This is Be Her on Vibe.

0: The Pussycat Dolls, club song on Vibe. You're locked in with me, Mia Faye. Now let's talk a little bit about some dance tracks. Any of you ravers out there, Tomorrowland in Belgium, the festival is currently being held. I'm jealous for whoever's there. The videos, the live streams look absolutely insane. David Guetta and Martin Garrix and Calvin Harris are on the main stage. I feel like those artists just never miss, okay? They're such amazing DJs. Message in and let me know if you were there and if you're having a great time, because honestly, that is the place to be. Keep it Vibe. We got Bunt coming up, Merle Smith and Gracie Ann Brown.
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0: Miles Smith, Hold Me in the Dark, as promised. Love that song. We're going to play a little bit of Beyonce now. This is Morning Dew. Even though it's the afternoon, we can still appreciate this song.
1: Yeah.

Charlotte Mackins, Celestial. That song just sounds like magical. Not to sound cringy or anything, but you know what I mean? You're listening to me, FA. Gonna switch it up and play Temper City. This is Self Aware on Vibe.

Wow, what a tune. That was Whisper, Joel Corey. I've heard that on repeat so many times. It's gone viral at the moment. It's his recent drop and it is honestly fantastic. It's just like that feel good that you need on a Monday. We're going to play Martin Garrix and Ed Sheeran, a great collab. It's Repeat It on Vibe.

0: Magnetic, a little bit of house from the Bazaar. Honestly, that song has just got summer written all over it. Anyone got any holidays plans? Lads trips, girly holidays, I want to hear about it. Message in on 80818. Start your message with vibe. I'm already missing Mykonos because I got back a couple of months ago. But I have to say, sometimes a holiday in the UK is just as nice. Like Brighton, I've got some really nice places. Bournemouth, even Cornwall, okay? Sitting on the beach, you wouldn't even know you're in the UK. Don't go anywhere, keep it vibe. We've got Ariana Grande on the way, Sienna Spyro, Sky Newman, some of the top artists.
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8: The top stories this hour. Andy Burnham's officially been appointed to number 10.
9: I have just come from Buckingham Palace, where I have accepted His Majesty the King's invitation to form a government.
8: The UK's fifth Prime Minister in 4 years is promising to end homelessness and build more council homes. He'll also set out measures to address the cost of living tomorrow. Kate Bell from the Trades Union Congress says ordinary people need to be protected.
10: Of course, there will be difficult choices ahead to fund that support for the cost of living, to keep investing in our public services. But the new Prime Minister and indeed the new Chancellor need to make sure they're keeping that principle front of mind, taxing wealth, not work.
8: Mr. Burnham claims the government needs to be better as he looks to take power out of Whitehall and carry it into every postcode in the land. The Makerfield MP says a 10-year plan for Britain will be set out later this year as he begins to hire and fire ministers to form a fresh cabinet. Steve Reid's confirmed he's leaving as Housing Secretary. Mr. Burnham was greeted and embraced as he walked along Downing Street earlier, including by his mum. His predecessor, Sir Keir Starmer, delivered a farewell speech outside his now former residence.
11: The most humbling aspect of this job is the front row seat you get to witness the greatest things of this country in action. To see every day immeasurable acts of resolve, grit, decency, and compassion.
8: He says the country is stronger and fairer than when Labour took office. And in some other breaking news, former England manager and captain Kevin Keegan has died, aged 75. The double Ballon d'Or winner announced last month he'd been diagnosed with stage 4 cancer. He enjoyed a playing career with Scunthorpe, Liverpool, Hamburg, Southampton and Newcastle. From Sky News, I'm Faye de Silva.
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0: It's now 4 o'clock, the last hour of the show, and I'm going to play Ariana Grande. This is Hate That Made You Love Me. It's such a tune.

Great Expectation, Sienna Spyro. Wow, that girl can definitely sing. Like, I've tried to sing like her. It doesn't work, not even in the shower. Okay, it's time to talk a little bit about Love Island. As you know, I'm obsessed. The final is so close. Honestly, I don't even know who's going to win at this point because I feel like there's still so much drama that is piping off. Last night's episode, everyone saw their family because loads of family members came in to visit the Islanders. Although I did have a little browse on TikTok and I saw something that has never happened in the whole of Love Island history, okay, that's going to be happening tonight on the episode. It seems like one of the Islanders has started cracking onto a family member. Wow. Could you imagine just walking into the villa trying to visit your family members and, you know, find your sister, and then all of a sudden she's cracking onto someone and she's not even in the villa? I'm so excited to watch that. I promise you, I do have a life.

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Olivia Rodrigo. She absolutely never misses, does she? We got Meet Chico. This is DJ Georgia featuring Jason Derulo. It's a new song that's just dropped this summer. And honestly, I love it.

0: afternoon, the time of my life. You've been listening to me, Faye, and we're coming up to the end of the show, but I'm going to play Lily Allen before I go because, honestly, she's an icon. This is Beg For Me.
1: Hey, it's me.

0: Imposter, Lewis Tomlinson, a great song to end the show. You've been listening to me, Faye. You can catch me every Monday and Tuesday, 2 till 5. Catch me tomorrow. We've got some house tunes playing tomorrow, a little bit of drum and bass. I hope everyone has a lovely rest of your week, and I'll see you then.
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8: The top stories this hour. The new Prime Minister is setting out his top team, with a number of current Cabinet Ministers being shown the door. Rachel Reeves has announced she won't continue as Chancellor, saying it was the privilege of her life to serve in the Treasury. David Lammy says he'll support this Labour government from the backbenches as he leaves his role as Deputy PM. Andy Burnham promised to change politics as he got the keys to Number 10 earlier, setting out his top priority.
9: That work starts now. I will soon go through that door behind me and issue my first instruction to end rough sleeping in our country.
8: Easing the cost of living and building new council houses are also on his agenda. He says he'll outline his 10-year plan later this year, though he's been criticised for not coming into the job prepared. Reform and the Tories both claim he needs to set out his policies for the country now. Mr Burnham becomes the UK's seventh Prime Minister in a decade after replacing Sir Keir Starmer. In other news, former England manager and two-time World Footballer of the Year, Kevin Keegan, has died age 75. George Alderman reports.
10: The former Liverpool, Newcastle and Hamburg player announced last month he'd been diagnosed with stage 4 cancer. His family say he was surrounded by his wife and daughters in his final moments. Keegan enjoyed an illustrious playing career, which included 21 goals in 63 appearances for England, while he also captained his country. Known as King Kev, He went on to manage Newcastle, taking them close to the Premier League title in 1996 after leading his country. His managerial career ended back at St James's Park.
8: And nearly 20 million people tuned in to watch Spain beat Argentina in the World Cup final last night. The match was shown on both the BBC and ITV. From Sky News, I'm Fada Silver.
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11: It's 5:02, it is currently 24 degrees outside and it's going to stay that way all the way up till 8 o'clock. So I hope you've got your shorts on and let's get into a great show this afternoon, shall we? I'm Jay Tarofsky. Here we go then, kicking things off with Charlie XCX and BTS, who performed at the World Cup last night.

Friday, 5:10. Satisfy, Gavin Harris and Jazzy. She'll be performing at Eastern Electric's 2026 in Burgess Park. That's in just a couple of weeks' time, so if you want to go check it out, tickets are still available. And there's no doubt she'll be playing this one. What an absolute tune. Waking you up, it is 5:10. Just come on, you're pushing through to the end of your workday now, aren't you? Now, if you're like me and you've recently got into reading, and I'm not saying I'm a literary genius, please don't quote me, but I have found something out. I have found out that we have recently crowned the most beautiful word in the English language. And as you know, there are some beautiful words in the English language. You've got words like karma, serendipitous, anti-disestablishmentarianism. Yes, I know that word. Can you believe it? There's also some absolutely grim words like, I don't know, squelch or moist. You know, the words that sound like what they mean. Well, none of those words that I've just listed have been crowned the number one word in the UK, but I will tell you what it is. And you know what? We can trust it because it's been voted for by famous poets. So actually, they know words better than me, right? So they will be crowning the most beautiful word just after this by Georgia Smith.

0: Matlock and Khaled, Dive Into Me, just gone 5:15. And honestly, the playlist today is bringing all the energy. If you've got 12 minutes left to work, you can guarantee I'm going to keep the vibes going for you. Here on Vibe 107.6, it's Jay Tarofsky with your brand new Monday Drive show. I don't know if we can call it brand new anymore. It's been 3 weeks. Someone tell me if I can keep it brand new. Remember, you can get in touch with the show 80818 and text the word VIBE and you'll get in touch with me. You can let me know what you think could be the most beautiful word in the English language. Like I said, there are plenty of words to choose from, but it wasn't up to me. As part of a collaboration between the Poetry Society of America and Babbel, 1,500 poets and poetry lovers weighed in on the most beautiful word in the English language. Now, I've already told you, it's not karma, it's not anti-disestablishmentarianism, it's not serendipitous, it is diaphanous. D-I-A-P-H-A-N-O-U-S. Now, Jay, you're probably asking yourself, what does that mean? I'm asking myself the same question. Well, don't worry, don't go anywhere because I know the answer. It describes something, especially fabric, that is so delicate, fine, and is thin that it allows light to pass through it and is easily seen through. So something translucent, maybe it's a fabric. You know, maybe you want to design your house. Maybe you've got an interior designer coming over and you're like, hey, I want this wall to be diaphanous. There you go. That is the most beautiful word in the English language, crowned by poets themselves.
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0: There's traffic starting to build around Watford Leisure Centre and Watford General Hospital. The Berry Grove interchange is looking clear, but traffic is expected to build over the next 30 minutes, so do plan your journey accordingly. The M1 is looking clear northbound, and an early accident has been cleared southbound by Edgware and now should be moving by Junction 4. There is a small build-up of traffic clockwise on the M25 by Kings Langley. And in terms of your trains then, let's move right on to your trains. You have live departures right now. There is looking like we're going to be seeing a delay on the 5:30 train. It is seeming to be leaving about 11 minutes late. That will be heading off at 5:41 to Milton Keynes Central. However, the rest of the trains are looking pretty clear, so you look like you could be on the move. In terms of coming out of Hemel Hempstead, then you should be absolutely fine. All of the trains seem to be on time, and on your underground trains, the Central Line currently has minor delays between North Acton and West Ruislip, Epping and Leytonstone, Hainault and Leytonstone, and North Acton and Ealing Broadway. And on the Metropolitan Line, there are severe delays across the entire line. That's been your travel report. I'm Jay Tarofsky.
1: 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Got an update for us? 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
0: And in terms of your weather then, it is currently 24 degrees. I've still got my shorts on. What about you? It's going to stay 24 all the way up till 8 o'clock this evening. So, you know, you can sit out. You might even have a barbecue in the garden. Looks nice. And here we go then, back to the music. My Body Isn't Ready, Somber, who is having a breakout year. I think we can all agree that he is absolutely killing it. And this is one of his new ones.

Sonny Federa and Libiciana got me dancing around the studio, and I guarantee you, if you're leaving work right now, you've just slung your bag over your back as fast as you can, especially if this song's playing, am I right? Baby, let me be in your arms, playing for you on Vibe 107.6.

It's 5:34 on your Monday. I'm Jay Tarofsky and I'm going to be with you all the way till 7 o'clock on your brand new Monday Drive show. Again, someone tell me whether it's brand new or not. We've been at it for 3 weeks now. But if you're like me and you're already a bit stressed about what you're going to do this weekend, because all my friends are lastminute.com, and I admit I'm also a bit lastminute.com. Well, if you're like me and my friends, you could be joining us for a jam-packed weekend, because if you're looking for something fun to do this weekend, one of the UK's biggest free swing and jazz festivals is returning to Watford as Big Jive Swing takes over Casterbury Park on Sunday, the 26th of July. So this weekend, as part of the 10th Watford Fringe Festival, you can enjoy a fantastic day of live music, swing dancing, vintage entertainment and performances from the Jive Aces, Colin Bray Swing Band, Immy Davis, The Swing Tone, Copycats, and many more. There'll also be free swing dance lessons, vintage vehicles, food and drink, family activities, and plenty more for you to enjoy throughout the day. And if you're, and trust me, I've done swing dance lessons. I went all the way to Nashville to do swing dance lessons. One of the hardest things I've ever done, but that's probably because I've got two left feet. But it is a fun time, so you do get involved. And if you want to attend, it's completely free. So there you go. You don't even need to get the wallet out. To find out more and see the full program, head over to jiveswing.com. And now, someone who could get you jiving, this is Doors by Noah Kahan. Could be considered to be a country artist. I think a lot of people say it's folk, but hey, maybe you could jive along. Maybe give it a go. Just start moving. One foot, left foot, right foot, out to the side. I don't know. Grab your belt buckle. Let's find out. Here's Noah Kahan.

0: Up to quarter past five on Vibe 107.6. I'm Jay Tarofsky. And if you ever go to Spain or away in Europe over your summer holidays, maybe you've had those biscuits that are filled with chocolate that have the little smiley face on. Yeah, I'm sure you know which ones I'm talking about. They are honestly my go-to. When you arrive in Spain and you go to like the Carrefour or the supermarket and you get those biscuits, the square ones with those smiley faces, they are just the best. Well, England might be getting their very own version of it, and I'll tell you all about it right after your travel.
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0: Here we go then. So there is traffic starting to build around Watford Leisure Centre and Watford General Hospital. Obviously, that is also leading up Vicarage Road. The Berry Grove interchange is looking clear, but traffic is still starting to build, so you do need to plan your journeys accordingly. The M1 is looking clear, both northbound and southbound. That accident near Edgware in Junction 4 has now completely cleared up, and the road is completely clear and open, so it should be smooth sailing. There is a small build-up of traffic on the on the M25 clockwise by Kings Langley, so do be careful if you're heading that way. Now onto your trains from St Albans. The 541 is delayed until 6 o'clock. That is a 19 minute delay. The 543 to the Three Bridges has been cancelled. The 546 to Luton has been delayed by 1 minute, so it should be taking off at 47 past, and the rest of the line is looking clear until the 6 p.m. from Bedford, which has been delayed 2 minutes. In terms of from Watford Junction then, we are looking clear on the London Euston train that should have set off just a minute ago, and your 5:44 from Tring has been delayed by 6 minutes. That will take off at 5:50. The rest of the trains are running on time except for your 5:06 to Bletchley, which has just been delayed. No time on that one. In terms of Hemel Hempstead then, we have some serious delays. Your next four trains are all delayed by over 7 minutes each, and the 6:05 to Bletchley has also been delayed. In terms of the underground then, we have some minor delays across the central line. Severe delays across the entire line on the Metropolitan line, and minor delays between Acton Town and Heathrow Terminal 5 on the Piccadilly line.
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0: One of the One Direction boys for you now. Tastes So Good on Vibe 107.6. This is Niall Horan. This is from his new album, Dinner Party, and I was actually lucky enough to see him perform this live. So I hope you enjoy it as much as I did.

8 minutes to six. That's Alex Warren with Passenger, his brand new song. And I have to say, that one doesn't quite have the same oomph that Alex Warren songs normally have. You know, he's got Ordinary, he's got Fever Dream. They've normally just got a bit more punch in them, but maybe that's the new vibe he's on. Maybe he's like, I'm a chilled out guy now. And I'll tell you what makes me chill out. Chocolate cookies. Yeah, that's right. I was mentioning before, when you go to Spain and you get those biscuits that have the smiley face on that are filled with chocolate. Well, we might be getting our very own version, because Maryland Sandwiches was introduced in July 2025. It was the first ever chocolate chip cookie sandwich from a major biscuit brand. They basically just piped rich chocolate filling in between two cookies and called it a biscuit. Well, they have formed. For some people, it's a real Marmite situation. It's going to be a great idea or a terrible idea. For me, it's a bad one. Terry's Chocolate Orange is their latest collaboration. They are going to be pumping their brand new Maryland sandwich with Terry's Chocolate Orange filling. That's right. They are going to use their iconic signature orange oil into their chocolate flavor and pipe it into the filling between the cookie. Now, I hate chocolate orange. I'm sorry, Terry, if you're out there, I don't like it. But for some people, this is going to be the greatest thing. So if you're like me and you love those biscuits from Spain, maybe you just got to stick with the Maryland Sandwich original. But who knows? The Terry Chocolate Orange could take over for you. Anyway, let's go back to the music. Here's Alessia Rose playing for you.

0: Alessia Rose seeing us through to 6 o'clock. It's 4 minutes to six. This is her song Skin, and it is just phenomenal. In the next hour, I'm going to be telling you all about the absolute icon, the queen of country that is Dolly Parton.
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4: The top stories this hour. Andy Burnham's entry into number 10 sees the exits of several current ministers. Rachel Reeves is out as Chancellor, while David Lammy's left as Justice Secretary and Deputy PM. Mr Burnham's forming his new top team as the UK's seventh Prime Minister in a decade, succeeding Sir Keir Starmer. These commuters in central London tell us what they think.
5: He seems like a nice man from what I've seen from his campaigns up in Manchester. It was a bit of a shame that Keir Starmer went. He seemed all right.
6: I feel like he's got quite a different take on things, so I'm interested.
7: It's a shame that it's not lasted so long for Keir, and that we need some stability. Well, hopefully Andy Byrne will bring that.
4: Standing outside his new home on Downing Street, Mr Burnham announced his first instruction is to end rough sleeping. He's also promising to tackle the cost of living, but the Makerfield MPs also warned the changes can't be done overnight and will unveil a 10-year plan later this year. Critics claim he's entering office without a clear vision. Earlier, Sir Keir Starmer declared his work is done as he delivered his final speech as Prime Minister.
8: Our enemies will stop at nothing to divide us. It is vital that we remember the greatness of the Britain all around us, that we can change our country for the better, and we can unite different people under our common flag if we don't succumb to that division.
4: Elsewhere, former England manager and captain Kevin Keegan has died aged 75. The two-time Ballon d'Or winner announced last month he'd been diagnosed with cancer. He enjoyed an illustrious playing career with Liverpool and Newcastle, with Newcastle and Manchester United battling for the 1995-96 Premier League title. Keegan reacted to comments by Alex Ferguson. His rant was cemented in top-flight folklore.
9: You can tell him now, if you're watching it, we're still fighting for this title, and he's got to go to Middlesbrough and get something. And I'll tell you, honestly, I will love it if we beat them. Love it.
4: Keegan also had two spells in charge at Newcastle. From Sky News, I'm Fader Silver.
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10: It is currently 24 degrees outside. It is going to have a low of 12 this evening. But while it's still hot, why don't you get those sausages on the barbecue, get those shorts on and enjoy the weather, because it's staying till 24 till 8 o'clock. Here we go. Just gone 6:02 then. I'm Jay Tarofsky on your brand new Monday Drive show. And we're going to kick things off with Look at My Life by Gracie Abrams.

Lover and 54 Ultra. I'm Jay Tarofsky. It's just gone 6:08. And I promised you I was going to give you some news about the absolute icon that is Dolly Parton. Yes, that's right. Dolly Parton's musical is coming to Broadway. It's going to hit New York, and she has described it as a dream come true. It's just doing a run at Nashville at the moment. Nashville is by far my favorite city in the world. I cannot wait to go back when I get a chance. It's called Dolly, a true original musical, and it is going to open for previews in New York in December. It is going to open, however, officially on the 19th of January. And that's because it's Dolly's 81st birthday. Yes, it is a dream come true, and it is true to her in every sense of the word, because it's a celebration of her and it comes out on her birthday. What more could you ask for? Tickets are out right now if you're interested. And if you want to know what songs they're going to be playing, you're going to be hearing bangers just like this. This is 9 to 5 by Dolly.

0: in Chaka Khan, who's obviously being portrayed by Alexandra Burke in her brand new musical theatre adaptation in London. Alexandra Burke said it's been an absolute privilege and an honour to emulate someone such as that. And in other news, John Healey, former Defence Secretary, has just been named as Chancellor of the Exchequer.
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2: Just coming up to 20 past six, there is large traffic build-up around the Watford Ring Road. Alongside that, roads leading up to Vicarage Road and Watford General Hospital are also piling up. The Berry Grove interchange is looking clear unless you are going up Stevenson's Way, as that road is looking busy. The M25 clockwise has long delays with one lane closed due to a broken down van by Junction 24 by Potter's Bar. And the M1 is overall looking clear both southbound and northbound, but there will be some work overnight over the next couple of days, so do plan accordingly if you're travelling this evening. In terms of your public transport then, departures from St Albans are looking like there's some delays. The 6:19 train is going to be departing at 6:21. The next three trains after that are all on time, but the 6:30 to Bedford has been delayed 3 minutes. The rest of the line seems to be running smoothly. In terms of Watford Junction, there are many, many delays. London Euston train has been delayed over 11 minutes. The 6:14 to Tring has been delayed by 4 minutes and will be setting off at 6:22. And the Northamptonshire via Milton Keynes at 6:25 has been delayed till 6:31. In terms of Hemel Hempstead then, we have Bletchley to Tring, London Euston via Watford Junction and London Euston via Watford Junction after that, all delayed up to 15 minutes. So if you're travelling out of Hemel Hempstead, expect at least a 15-minute delay all the way up till 6:42, when the line seems to resume at normal time. On your underground, there is still minor delays on the central line, severe delays across the whole of the Met line, severe delays across the northern line between Camden Town and Kennington, and Piccadilly line, severe delays between Acton Town and Heathrow Terminal 5.
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2: And then in terms of your weather, it is currently 24 degrees and will start dropping at around 8 o'clock. It will hit 21 at 9 and we'll have a low of 12 degrees, a clear sky and gentle breeze. And then here we go. The absolute icon is Ariana Grande. Hate That I Made You Love Me. What an absolute banger.

That's Stormzy on Vibe 107.6. I'm Jay Tarofsky. And that's 24 hours. And now I have to tell you about the World Cup. And you're probably thinking, Jay, we know the score. We know it ended 1-0. We know Spain lifted the trophy. Yes, but I haven't given you my opinion. And my opinion is the one that matters most, obviously. Because, you know, I'm practically Wayne Rooney. No, I'm joking. Anyway, I wanted to talk specifically about the halftime show. I was really disappointed. You saw all the people on TikTok, on Instagram, on social media going, oh my God, the World Cup's going to be so good, especially if you're not a football fan, because, you know, we're going to get Justin Bieber out there. You're going to get Chris Martin. You're going to get Madonna. Well, let me tell you, Madonna was the only person that actually rocked that stage. And to be fair, BTS gave it a little bit, but I don't really know much about BTS. So I'm going to give Madonna a 10-10, and to recruit Ronaldinho and Ronaldo to drive her in that doom buggy onto the pitch, fair play. Round of applause to Madonna. There we go. There's her round of applause there. But Justin Bieber only playing one song, I think, kind of insulting, if I'm honest. But anyway, let's get that 10 out of 10 on. Here is Madonna with Read My Lips. She's playing for you on Vibe 107.6, the only person that truly stood out at the halftime show. You're giving

0: I've never even been to Ibiza, but this song makes me want to go so badly. Devotion, Sweetest Emotion, Joel Corey and Ra. Oh, it's just the beat of it just gets me riled up. I'm literally dancing around the studio. I wish there were cameras in here so you could see it. It's that time of year, isn't it? Summer holidays are fast approaching. Festival season is among us. So, you know, you got to strap in for songs like that. And I'm going to keep bringing them to you for the next 20 minutes. It's 6:40.
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0: There is a large build-up of traffic around the Watford Ring Road. Alongside that, roads leading up to Vicarage Road and Watford General Hospital are currently piling up. The Berry Grove interchange is looking clear unless you are going up to Stevenson's Way, as that road is looking like there is a pile-up. The M25 clockwise has long delays with one lane closed due to a broken-down van by Junction 24 by Potter's Bar. And the M1 overall is looking clear. Now, in terms of departures from St Albans City, there are some delays. Your 6:43 to Three Bridges has been delayed by 1 minute, and your 11 past 7 to Bedford has been delayed by over 6 minutes. The rest of the trains do seem like they're running on time. From Watford Junction, there are still major delays. The next 5 trains all delayed by over 15 minutes. So if you're planning a journey from Watford Junction, you do need to be careful. In terms of Hemel Hempstead then, the 6:36 is delayed by 16 minutes. That will be departing at 6:52. The 6:42 to Milton Keynes Central is departing 3 minutes late at 6:45. And the 6:52 to Tring is also delayed 2 minutes. The rest of the line after that does seem like it's running smoothly. And on your underground then, there are minor delays across the central line between Northampton and West Ruislip, Epping and Leytonstone, Hainault and Leytonstone, and North Acton and Ealing Broadway. There are severe delays across this entire line of the Metropolitan line, severe delays between Camden Town and Kennington on the Northern line, and severe delays across the Piccadilly line between Acton Town and Heathrow Terminal 5, Heathrow Terminal 4 and Acton Town, and minor delays across the entire line. That's it for your latest travel. It is 6:40. And I am Jay Tarofsky.
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0: 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I like to get this in every show.

Black Plot Prod Address playing on Vibe 107.6. It's 2 minutes. It's 12 minutes to 7. I'm Jay Tarofsky on your brand new Monday Drive show, and I hope you're enjoying it. And remember, you can get in touch with me anytime. All you've got to do is text 80818 and start that text with the word vibe, and I will get back to you. I will see it right here in the studio. And today is a good day, and not only because I'm on drive, but because for the first time in months, I've been waiting for it. I've been screaming out for it. The Avengers Doomsday trailer is out, and if anyone knows me, I am a massive Marvel fan, and the shock at the end with who Chris Hemsworth comes into touch with. Wow, what a moment. You've got to watch the trailer. Here we go then. Let's move on swiftly. Holly Humberstone, White Noise, and let's drown out the noise about Avengers, eh? It's right.

0: Dead Olivia Rodrigo, seeing us home. It's 3 minutes to seven. I've been Jay Tarofsky on your all-new Monday Drive show. I hope you guys have enjoyed it. And remember, stick with us on Vibe 107.6 all the way through your evening. We've got Taylor Swift, Lady Gaga and Sienna Spiro coming up for you next. So stick around and enjoy. Love you lots.
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7: Kings Langley, Elstree, Croxley Green, radio made in Watford. 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
8: The top stories this hour. Andy Burnham's made his first known appointment in his top team as Britain's new Prime Minister. John Healey's been named Chancellor, replacing Rachel Reeves, who earlier announced her departure. Our political editor Beth Rigby says the move makes sense.
9: I'm told that Andy Burnham and John Healey have the same outlook, not only the need to maintain economic stability in the current fiscal rules, but on reindustrialisation, devolution, helping people with the cost of living.
8: We now also know Ed Miliband is Foreign Secretary, while Shabana Mahmood stays on as Home Secretary. David Lammy and Steve Reid are some of the high-profile ministers to be shown the door. In his first speech outside Number 10, Mr. Burnham called his premiership a circuit breaker for Britain.
10: I have just come from Buckingham Palace, where I have accepted His Majesty the King's invitation to form a government.
8: He's promising to end rust sleeping and build more council homes, as well as tackle the cost of living. Steve Rotherham, the mayor of the Liverpool City region, says a housing first approach is the right way forward.
11: It provides the roof over the head for people, but then it attaches itself to that person so that we can provide the wraparound support for them over a number of years. By doing that, you get more people off benefits and you get them into the world of work also.
8: The new PM was greeted and embraced as he walked along Downing Street earlier, including by his mum. He says a 10-year plan for the country will be set out later this year. His predecessor, Sir Keir Starmer, delivered a farewell speech calling the country stronger and fairer than when Labour took office. Elsewhere, Newcastle legend Alan Shearer has paid tribute to Kevin Keegan, calling him his hero, manager and friend. The former England boss and St James's Park players died at the age of 75. From Sky News, I'm Fader Silver.
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8: The top stories this hour. A 28-year-old man's been charged with the murder of former MP Anne Widdecombe. She was found at her home on Dartmoor earlier this month after suffering serious injuries. Joshua Kerry, who's from Rotherham, will appear in court tomorrow. Head of National Counter-Terrorism Policing, Assistant Commissioner Lawrence Taylor, says they're still trying to establish what happened.
9: Determining the motivation, including any possible political motivation, remains an active avenue of investigation for our detectives. And as with all murder investigations, understanding the why is a key part of our inquiries.
8: Police say they've had over 800 lines of inquiry over the last week. Andy Burnham's been busy appointing his top team as Britain's Prime Minister. John Healey's the country's new Chancellor, while Ed Miliband becomes Foreign Secretary and Shabana Mahmood stays on in her home brief. David Lammy's no longer Deputy PM. The UK's fifth Prime Minister in 4 years is promising to tackle the cost of living, end homelessness and build more council homes.
10: I know people at home are fed up with politics. I hear you. We have not been good enough. And we need to be better. We will be. We will make this moment a circuit breaker for Britain.
8: And Newcastle fans are laying flowers outside St James's Park following the death of Kevin Keegan. The former England boss was 75. He captained and managed his country and was in charge of the North East club in the 90s. Former Newcastle striker Mickey Quinn's been remembering his friend.
11: As a Liverpool fan growing up in the 70s, I idolised him. And then
0: We were on the after dinner circuit a few times. As a man, he had time for everyone, and he'd speak to everyone individually, sign an autograph. He was a proper, proper fella.
8: Newcastle say he was the beating heart for generations. From Sky News, I'm Faye De Silva.
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1: Yeah.

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6: The top stories this hour. Police say they're still trying to work out the motive for Anne Widdicombe's death. A man's now been charged with murder. 28-year-old Joshua Kerry from Rotherham is accused of killing the former MP at her home on Dartmoor nearly 2 weeks ago. Andy Burnham's named the most senior members of his cabinet after walking into Downing Street as Prime Minister. John Healey becomes Chancellor, Ed Miliband is the Foreign Secretary, while Shabana Mahmood stays on as Home Secretary. Yvette Cooper moves to Health. Mr Burnham's promised to change politics as he got the keys to number 10 earlier, setting out his top priority.
7: That work starts now. I will soon go through that door behind me and issue my first instruction: to end rough sleeping in our country.
6: He's also pledged to give the public breathing room over the cost of living. Meanwhile, his predecessor, Sir Keir Starmer, delivered his final speech as Prime Minister outside Downing Street.
8: The most humbling aspect of this job is the front row seat you get to witness the greatest things of this country in action. To see every day immeasurable acts of resolve, grit, decency and compassion.
6: Critics claim Mr Burnham's entering office without a clear plan. And Newcastle legend Alan Shearer's paid tribute to his hero, manager and friend following the death of Kevin Keegan, aged 75. As well as being a player at St James's Park, he managed the North East club twice. Keegan was always happy to interact with the fans, even when they were disappointed at the sale of leading goalscorer Andy Cole to Manchester United in 1995.
9: If it doesn't work, you know, I know what the implications are. If I make a mess of it, you chant, need a goal. You know I'm a goal. But I understand your problems. Leave it with us.
6: The former England boss had been fighting stage 4 cancer. From Sky News, I'm Fada Silva.
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9: The top stories this hour. Andy Burnham's entry into number 10 sees the making of a new top team. Just recently, Angela Rayner was appointed Housing Secretary, a role once held under Sir Keir Starmer's leadership. Lucy Powell's now in education and John Healey replaces Rachel Reeves as Chancellor. In his first speech as Prime Minister, Andy Burnham's promised change while acknowledging a dissatisfaction among the British public.
10: I know people at home are fed up with politics. I hear you. We have not been good enough and we need to be better. We will be. We will make this moment a circuit breaker for Britain.
9: Standing outside his new home on Downing Street, the UK's 7th PM in a decade announced his first instruction is to end rough sleeping. He's also promising to tackle the cost of living, but the Makerfield MPs also warned the changes can't be done overnight and will unveil a 10-year plan later this year. Earlier, his predecessor, Sir Keir Starmer, declared his work is done as he delivered his final speech as PM, referencing unity.
11: Our enemies will stop at nothing to divide us. It is vital that we remember the greatness of the Britain all around us, that we can change our country for the better, and we can unite different people under our common flag if we don't succumb to that division.
9: Elsewhere, a man's been charged with the murder of former MP Anne Widdecombe. She was found at her home on Dartmoor earlier this month. 28-year-old Joshua Kerry from Rotherham will appear in court tomorrow. Assistant Commissioner Lawrence Taylor's head of National Counter-Terrorism Policing.
12: Determining the motivation, including any possible political motivation, remains an active avenue of investigation for our detectives. And as with all murder investigations, understanding the why is a key part of our inquiries.
9: And former England manager and captain Kevin Keegan has died, aged 75. The two-time Ballon d'Or winner was fighting cancer. From Sky News, I'm Faye De Silva.
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0: Kings Langley, Elstree, Croxley Green, radio made in Watford. Five.
11: The top stories this hour. Andy Burnham has been assembling his new cabinet after becoming Britain's fifth Prime Minister in 4 years. John Healey has been appointed Chancellor, replacing Rachel Reeves. He's promising to deliver fiscal credibility while meeting defence commitments in a more dangerous world.
12: It's great to be back in the Treasury after nearly 20 years and just a huge honour to be here as Chancellor. I want to first thank my predecessor, our previous Chancellor, Rachel Reeves, for all the service she's given this country.
11: Ed Miliband is the new Foreign Secretary, while David Lammy has left his roles as Justice Secretary and Deputy Prime Minister. In his first speech outside Number 10, Mr Burnham said his first priority is ending rough sleeping while promising action on the cost of living and shifting power out of Whitehall. He says change won't happen overnight and has promised to set out a 10-year plan later this year. Earlier, Sir Keir Starmer said his work is done as he delivered his final speech before leaving Downing Street. A man's been charged with the murder of former Conservative Minister Anne Widdecombe. 28-year-old Joshua Kerry from Rotherham will appear in court tomorrow after Widdecombe was found dead at her home on Dartmoor earlier this month. Newcastle United fans have laid flowers outside St James's Park following the death of Kevin Keegan. The former England manager and Newcastle player and boss has died at the age of 75 after battling stage 4 cancer. Former Newcastle striker Mickey Quinns paid tribute to his friend.
13: As a Liverpool fan growing up in the 70s, I idolised him. And then we were on the after dinner circuit a few times. As a man, he had time for everyone. And he'd speak to everyone individually, sign an autograph. He was a proper fella.
11: And controversial influencer Andrew Tate and his brother Tristan have appeared in a federal courtroom in Miami. It marks the beginning of extradition proceedings to the UK over new charges, including rape and sex trafficking. From Sky News, I'm Daisy Steele.
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1: Turning on the TV, a man dressed in black says the tensions and waters are rising. Happiness is treason, fiction is fact, and the storm's always on the horizon.

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13: The top stories this hour. Andy Burnham's been putting the finishing touches to his new cabinet after taking office as Britain's fifth Prime Minister in 4 years. John Healey has replaced Rachel Reeves as Chancellor, while Ed Miliband becomes Foreign Secretary. Angela Rayner returns as Housing Secretary. Shabana Mahmood remains Home Secretary, and Wes Streeting takes over at Defence. In his first address outside Number 10, Burnham pledged to end rough sleeping, ease the cost of living, and move power out of Whitehall.
14: That work starts now. I will soon go through that door behind me and issue my first instruction to end rough sleeping in our country.
13: He acknowledged change would take time, promising a 10-year plan later this year. Earlier, Keir Starmer said his work is done as he delivered his farewell speech before leaving Downing Street. A man's been charged with the murder of Anne Widdecombe. The former Conservative MP was found at her home on Dartmoor earlier this month. 28-year-old Joshua Kerry from Rotherham will appear in court later today. Former England manager and captain Kevin Keegan has died, aged 75. The two-time Ballon d'Or winner announced last month he'd been diagnosed with stage 4 cancer. He enjoyed an illustrious playing career with Liverpool and Newcastle and had two spells in charge at St James's Park. With Newcastle and Manchester United battling for the 1995 Premier League title, Keegan reacted angrily to comments made by Alex Ferguson. His rant on Sky Sports was cemented in top-flight folklore.
15: You can tell him now, I've been watching it, we're still fighting for this title and he's got to go to Middlesbrough and get something. And I'll tell you, honestly, I will love it if we beat them. Love it.
13: Controversial influencer Andrew Tate and his brother Tristan have appeared in court in Florida after the UK requested their extradition to face new charges, including rape and human trafficking. The pair deny all wrongdoing. From Sky News, I'm Daisy Steele.
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7: 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Look, with Tarbouche's three mezze for £15 lunch deal, you order three, I'll order three, and we share.
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10: 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How does £10 a day or just £1.99 per fillet sound to you? Here at Vibe 107.6, we can give you the opportunity to have your message reach over 25,000 potential local customers every day. 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
11: The top stories this hour. The new Chancellor says helping families with the cost of living is the government's immediate priority as Andy Burnham's new cabinet gets to work.
12: The Prime Minister and I have talked about how we will work in lockstep to meet the fiscal rules with a buffer against uncertainty and how we'll make life more affordable for working people right across the UK.
11: John Healey has replaced Rachel Reeves as Chancellor. Ed Miliband has become Foreign Secretary. Angela Rayner returns as Housing Secretary. Shabana Mahmood remains Home Secretary. And Wes Streeting is the new Defence Secretary. The new Prime Minister has promised to unveil his first cost of living measures today as part of what he calls a circuit breaker for Britain. An inquest into the death of Anne Widdecombe will open in Exeter this morning. The former Conservative minister, who later joined Reform, was found dead at her home on Dartmoor earlier this month. Yesterday, a 28-year-old suspect was charged with her murder. Controversial influencer Andrew Tate and his brother Tristan have appeared in court in Florida after the UK requested their extradition to face new charges, including rape and human trafficking. The pair, who deny all wrongdoing, say they'll fight extradition and claim the case against them is politically motivated. Newcastle fans have been paying tribute to Kevin Keegan following their former player and manager's death, aged 75.
13: He saved the club. We were going into the third division. We were going nowhere. We were going out of business. He saved the club. This wouldn't be here if it wasn't for him. That's why he's King Kev. That's why he's a legend.
14: He got promoted. He attracted the legs of Beardsley and modelling the team and made them better players. His impact on the club, just you can't measure it.
11: Keegan also enjoyed a trophy-laden spell at Liverpool and was named World Player of the Year twice and captained and managed England. He died following a battle with cancer. And Lionel Messi says the pain of Argentina's World Cup final defeat to Spain is immense. It'll take time to heal. From Sky News, I'm Daisy Steele.
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0: 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Vibe 107.6.